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1: Hey, it's Shannon here. First up, Piers Morgan has defended Ariana Grande amid her appearance scrutiny online. Taking to Instagram to share a pic of the pair, he wrote, "I urge all trolls currently making her life a misery with this constant chuttering about her appearance to back off and give her the space she needs to sort herself out." Elsewhere, in movie news, a live-action The Jetsons film starring Jim Carrey is officially in development at Warner Bros. Meanwhile, Kit Connor and Sadie Sink are officially Scott Summers, aka Cyclops, and Jean Grey in the upcoming X-Men film. RTE has announced its launch date for the Traitors Ireland Series 2. The first series of the show was a huge hit, drawing in 2.1 million viewers overall. Siobhan McSweeney will return as the host, welcoming a new gang of players from across Ireland to play the ultimate game of deception on RTÉ One and on the RTÉ Player the 30th of August, so set your alarms. Moving along, Katie Price has opened up about her struggles with body image to Olivia Attwood.
2: I never thought, I've always said I haven't got body dysmorphia for years because I didn't think I did. But I realise I do have body dysmorphia because I don't know what you guys look at me like. But I look in the mirror as I do now and think I don't like what I see. I know I'm going to change something. I don't know what I try and get out of it. Mm. I need to know that I'm happy when I look in the mirror and I'm
3: but
2: so
3: But has there
2: not...
3: been a time when you've looked...
2: No.
3: Never?
2: No.
1: Oh, that's just so sad. Phoebe Bridgers is back with new music and an album review is sparking some online theories that she's throwing shade at Gracie Abrams. Yep, in her song The Governor's Waltz, she has a line that reads, "She can pretend to be me since she took my place in my bed on that stage." Moving along, The Legend of Zelda is getting a live action film adaptation, and the late Sam Neill, who passed away suddenly last month, will make his final on screen appearance in the film. According to Deadline, Sam filmed last summer and wrapped shooting in April before his death, though it hasn't been announced who Sam is yet to portray. And finally, The Matrix 5 is officially in the works at Warner Bros, with Keanu Reeves set to return for a 2028 release. If you're a fan of Blink-182 drummer Travis Barker, then you're in for a treat because he's getting his own documentary.
4: The last thing my mom said to me was just play drums.
5: The drums are literally the heartbeat of the musical body.
6: A lot of people came just to watch him.
4: He just had this, "Oh, you're going to get picked up by a band and you will be a star attraction."
7: I told him, "You better get yourself a job, boy." And he said, "No, Dad.
4: I'm going to go play in a punk rock band and I won't have a plan B."
1: Travis Barker, Louder Than Fear, is dropping to Disney Plus the 13th of August, so set your alarms. Elsewhere, a clip has gone viral of Hilary Duff after she brought out her three daughters on stage at her Madison Square Garden show to eat pizza. Oh, the dream. During which she revealed that she was in the ER that morning getting some stitches for her five-year-old, saying, "It's very our family coded that I'd be playing my first night at MSG and also be in the emergency room getting my kids stitched up." And finally, according to Deadline, Michael Part 2 will officially release in late 2027 or early 2028. Filming is set to begin this year and will cover the second half of Michael Jackson's life and career. And for more of the hottest trending stories, add spin to your social feeds.
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1: 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Turns out she's actually called Becky Hill. She's up next on Spin.
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Dua Lipa, Two Hearts on Summer's number one hit music station. You are hanging out with Emer on Spin, and I want to go on a little bit of a rant because I do love this lady, but I think she was being a little bit too hasty. While the Fairview concerts were still going on, she announced that she was going to be playing the year after. I think it's already sold out. It's Sienna Spiral on Spin.

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6: Hey, it's Shannon here. First up, Piers Morgan has defended Ariana Grande amid her appearance scrutiny online. Taking to Instagram to share a pic of the pair, he wrote, "I urge all trolls currently making her life a misery with this constant chuddering about her appearance to back off and give her the space she needs to sort herself out." Elsewhere, in movie news, a live-action The Jetsons film starring Jim Carrey is officially in development at Warner Bros. Meanwhile, Kit Connor and Sadie Sink are officially Scott Summers, aka Cyclops, and Jean Grey in the upcoming X-Men film. RTE has announced its launch date for the Traitors Ireland Series 2. The first series of the show was a huge hit, drawing in 2.1 million viewers overall. Siobhan McSweeney will return as the host, welcoming a new gang of players from across Ireland to play the ultimate game of deception on RTÉ One and on the RTÉ Player.

0: 30th of August, so set your alarms. Moving along, Katie Price has opened up about her struggles with body image to Olivia Attwood.
1: I never thought, I've always said I haven't got body dysmorphia for years because I didn't think I did. But I realise I do have body dysmorphia because I don't know what you guys look at me like. But I look in the mirror as I do now and think I don't like what I see. I know I'm going to change something. I don't know what I try and get out of it. Mm. I need to know that I'm happy when I look in the mirror. And I'm
2: but
1: so
2: has there
1: not.
2: Been a time when you've looked...
1: No.
2: Never?
1: No.
0: Oh, that's just so sad. Phoebe Bridgers is back with new music and an album review is sparking some online theories that she's throwing shade at Gracie Abrams. Yep, in her song The Governor's Waltz, she has a line that reads, "She can pretend to be me since she took my place in my bed on that stage." Moving along, The Legend of Zelda is getting a live-action film adaptation, and the late Sam Neill, who passed away suddenly last month, will make his final on-screen appearance in the film. According to Deadline, Sam filmed last summer and wrapped shooting in April before his death, though it hasn't been announced who Sam is yet to portray. And finally, The Matrix 5 is officially in the works at Warner Bros, with Keanu Reeves set to return for a 2028 release. If you're a fan of Blink-182 drummer Travis Barker, then you're in for a treat because he's getting his own documentary.
3: The last thing my mom said to me was just play drums.
4: The drums are literally the heartbeat of the musical body.
5: A lot of people came just to watch him.
3: He just had this, oh, you're going to get picked up by a band and you will be a star attraction.
6: I told him, you better get yourself a job, boy. And he said, no, Dad.
3: I'm going to go play in a punk rock band and I won't have a plan B.
0: Travis Barker, Louder Than Fear, is dropping to Disney Plus the 13th of August, so set your alarms. Elsewhere, a clip has gone viral of Hilary Duff after she brought out her three daughters on stage at her Madison Square Garden show to eat pizza. Oh, the dream. During which she revealed that she was in the ER that morning getting some stitches for her five-year-old, saying, "It's very our family coded that I'd be playing my first night at MSG and also be in the emergency room getting my kids stitched up." And finally, according to Deadline, Michael Part 2 will officially release in late 2027 or early 2028. Filming is set to begin this year and will cover the second half of Michael Jackson's life and career. And for more of the hottest trending stories, add Spin to your social feeds.

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2: Hey, it's Shannon here. First up, Piers Morgan has defended Ariana Grande amid her appearance scrutiny online. Taking to Instagram to share a pic of the pair, he wrote, "I urge all trolls currently making her life a misery with this constant chuttering about her appearance to back off and give her the space she needs to sort herself out." Elsewhere, in movie news, a live-action The Jetsons film starring Jim Carrey is officially in development at Warner Bros. Meanwhile, Kit Connor and Sadie Sink are officially Scott Summers, aka Cyclops, and Jean Grey in the upcoming X-Men film. RTE has announced its launch date for the Traitors Ireland Series 2. The first series of the show was a huge hit, drawing in 2.1 million viewers overall. Siobhan McSweeney will return as the host, welcoming a new gang of players from across Ireland to play the ultimate game of deception on RTÉ One and on the RTÉ Player the 30th of August, so set your alarms. Moving along, Katie Price has opened up about her struggles with body image to Olivia Attwood.
3: I never thought, I've always said I haven't got body dysmorphia for years because I didn't think I did. But I realise I do have body dysmorphia because I don't know what you guys look at me like. But I look in the mirror as I do now and think I don't like what I see. I know I'm going to change something. I don't know what I try and get out of it. Mm. I need to know that I'm happy when I look in the mirror and I'm
4: but
3: so
4: But has there
3: not...
4: been a time when you've looked...
3: No.
4: Never?
3: No.
2: Oh, that's just so sad. Phoebe Bridgers is back with new music and an album review is sparking some online theories that she's throwing shade at Gracie Abrams. Yep, in her song The Governor's Waltz, she has a line that reads, "She can pretend to be me since she took my place in my bed on that stage." Moving along, The Legend of Zelda is getting a live-action film adaptation, and the late Sam Neill, who passed away suddenly last month, will make his final on-screen appearance in the film. According to Deadline, Sam filmed last summer and wrapped shooting in April before his death, though it hasn't been announced who Sam is yet to portray. And finally, The Matrix 5 is officially in the works at Warner Bros, with Keanu Reeves set to return for a 2028 release. If you're a fan of Blink 182 drummer Travis Barker, then you're in for a treat because he's getting his own documentary.
5: The last thing my mom said to me was just play drums.
6: The drums are literally the heartbeat of the musical body.
7: A lot of people came just to watch him.
5: He just had this, oh, you're going to get picked up by a band and you will be a star attraction.
8: I told him, you better get yourself a job, boy. And he said, no, Dad.
5: I'm going to go play in a punk rock band and I won't have a plan B.
2: Travis Barker, Louder Than Fear, is dropping to Disney Plus the 13th of August, so set your alarms. Elsewhere, a clip has gone viral of Hilary Duff after she brought out her three daughters on stage at her Madison Square Garden show to eat pizza. Oh, the dream. During which she revealed that she was in the ER that morning getting some stitches for her five-year-old, saying, "It's very our family coded that I'd be playing my first night at MSG and also be in the

emergency room, getting my kids stitched up. And finally, according to Deadline, Michael Part 2 will officially release in late 2027 or early 2028. Filming is set to begin this year and will cover the second half of Michael Jackson's life and career. And for more of the hottest trending stories, add Spin to your social feeds. 1, 2, 3. We're Spin. 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
2: Tommy Delore tends to need much new. August shut in. Air on new as Gorgon City. Yeah, tell she the rest of the gym coconut. Oracle. Tattoo a gay stock there, Spin. Imagine my.

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2: 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Morning Dew. Yeah, kill new, imagine new, unsha.

0: That's how my frozen raw let an air on Shane. That's Taylor Swift, Opal Eye, Anta or Spin, Modern New, August Bon Lim, Marta, Femi, August the Kid Leroy, a Chocolate Kayla, an air on more us Aaron, Noble. 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
1: 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Imagine my tattoo against Dr. Spin Martin New. 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We've got a record-breaking amount of money in here, and this is actually incredible. €311,000 exactly could be going into your bank account. 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There is so much that you can do with this cash. 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
3: So Steve Lacy agus Sizzle. 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Agus Ceapn Gwoll Shea na vibrafón fuerfa. 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

there on the outside of Joel Curry on Shin, the Whisperer Spoon. That's Tony Smoke, Joel Dose there in Bullock. The Jazzy August Calvin Harris, okay, I'll let you chat. I'll introduce Aaron Owen, also an album, Nua, Ignal Horn, Dinner Party. Shite.

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2: 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So, yeg shenamanish, the great expectation. Ta to a gay stock their spin. Much of my.

0: Gaelt, a Creek Nick Tens, and it's much new. Alkbeck Tens, and it's like Tussie or Rich to raise a shade club, so fun then on Shutter Spin. Lenny the Ryag, Lenny Smoke, Kyol, and Skull, Becky Hill, August more. 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
3: 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Would you be any good at it, do you think?
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3: 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They'd be like, watch him go. 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
2: and so cool. 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

0: Valentine Douglas Lochéile, come find me on Tinner Spin. Agus lánaí de rá, go 10 minutes like tulsir a rís a gúpla nóméid. The Sean Aaron is bralum. Is bralum to Bronarm. Also Olivia Rodrigo, Drop Dead. Shine on Kate's single, also an album new aki. August Big Shake, Tulsu 10 minutes. Trace Gokola Swing Cash Machine, Tasha and Bella Freshen. Funnelin the Spin.
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0: Imagine my tattoo against stuck there spin much new. 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You need to remember that amount. 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
1: Jason Derulo, Tasha Arash, the DJ Goja. 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

Yo, Agus Fós are on Turris Morga, together, together. Harry Styles on Shin, Elor Tunspin is Lemay Fane, Jess Spencer, much new, Agus Lanamid Araigla, Alex Warren, Agus Lanomade, Tereish Movement,

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2: 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A poppin'ish or Spin. I was shutting an air on new at a key. That girl. Sarah and Colalta, eh?

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0: 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Otto Peter Collins like chocolate on best of fully charged August Beg Shake Shannon Blackpink. 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
4: 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I had no headphones plugged in. We weren't on air. We were on air.
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0: God, that song. It's just a bit of fun. I really like it. Role Model, High Hopes 3000 on Spin Southwest. Good morning. It is Peter Collins with you. Get your best of Ed and Valerie from Fully Charged. And of course, it's Ed and Katie at the moment. They love karaoke. Actually, that Role Model song there would be good for karaoke. Anyway, the guys love karaoke, so they do it on the show. We can't get the mic out of their hands. And this time they did it with A-time Grammy Award winner Fergie. All right? And as you can expect, it was absolutely crazy.
1: It's time for Spin's Karaoke Roulette. Here's your karaoke king and queen, Ed Roach.
2: Ooh, la, la, la.
1: And Valerie Wheeler.
2: Ooh.
3: Wow. You've been practicing, haven't you? You have, haven't you?
2: Oh, guys. The
3: so
2: fear.
3: You said, what did you say, 90s noughties that you'd love? That was like, you'd love a song from then.
2: Yeah, thanks. A lot of people text in noughties and 90s, so yeah. Thank you. We appreciate that.
3: Alrighty, let's give it a spin, guys. Whatever it lands on, remember, we have to sing whether we know the words or not. We're going to have them in front of us. I know that's what karaoke's all about. Let's spin it. Let's see what it lands on. Let's go.

0: out of tune.
1: No.
0: Oh, I lied. We're going to butcher this.
1: No. Why wasn't it Baxter Boys?
0: Oh, I think this would be fun, though. No, it's fast. It's quick, like.
1: Get it, Fergie. Oh, God.
0: This is going to be brutal, but anyway.
1: Turn down your radio.
0: What should we say about this, lads, is if you absolutely hate it, which I'm sure you will, remember, thumbs down emojis, right? If we get 50 of them, we stop. It just shuts down. It just...
1: And we're okay with that. Yep. We're okay with that. So if you want to 50 thumbs down it, you go do that. It is your right.
0: Yes.
1: For your ears.
0: You might be feeling it. You might be thinking, hello, Will.i.am and Fergalicious, get out of the way.
1: It's the panic that sets in for me when I'm trying to read the lyrics.
0: Right, I'm going to have a swig of my drink there. Give me 1 second.
1: Yeah, me too. Now, I want you to lead. You go with the first, just to give me a second to get into it, okay?
0: Okay.
1: Are you all watered up?
0: Yeah, I'm ready. Let's do this. Are you ready?
1: Yeah. I'm going to take off my glasses.
0: Okay. You won't be able to see the words.
1: No, it's close to me, so I can.
0: Okay.
1: Okay.
0: You ready to play? So in 3, 2, 1... Play! I'm going first, am I?
1: Yeah.
0: Listen up, y'all, cause this is it. The beat that I'm banging is delicious.

0: season, boys. Just come and get
1: so
0: my
1: delicious.
0: But I ain't promiscuous. And if you're suspicious.
2: Why are you 5 minutes delayed? What the hell? Listen to the music, come on.
0: And they be landing down the block just to watch what I got. So delicious.
2: Are you listening to the song? Like, rock, rock.
1: So delicious.
2: They want a slice of what I got.
1: Fergalicious.
0: Tasty, tasty.
2: Now, come on.
0: Fergalicious definition. Fergalicious definition. Fergalicious definition.
2: You're brutal.
0: They always got. Will you chime in?
1: To the
0: hey, Stacey.
1: To the E. Oh, no.
0: Hey.

0: watch what I got. So delicious. 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Why are you so behind? They want a slice of what I got. Very delicious. Oh, oh, oh, oh, hold up. Check it out. Baby, baby, baby, if you really want me, honey, get some patience, and then you'll taste it. Come on.
1: It's a taste it. I'll be listening.

0: Roger Worth it. 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
1: D to the E to the L-I-C-I-O-U-S to the D to the E to the
0: Peter Fergie.
2: All the time I turn around, brothers get around. 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
1: So
0: oh my
1: delicious.
0: 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So.

0: S-T-E-Y, girl, you chase the Z. To the
1: tasty.
0: E. To the L-I-C-I-O-U-S, to the T.
1: We're
0: to the
1: tasty.
0: A. To the,
1: we're delicious.
0: To the hit it for the D.
1: Delicious.
0: To the L-I-C-I-O-U-S, to the T. To the E. To the L-I-C-I-O-U-S, to the D.
1: Delicious.
0: To the L-I-C-I-O-U-S, to the D. To the E. To the
1: hit it for the D.
0: Lads, I
1: was having malfunctions on my side. May I say, I did not want to put you off anymore, but I was having malfunctions. My computer was freezing.
0: So I
1: was behind what you were.
2: I'm sure.
1: I was. I really was. Okay.
0: Yeah.
1: And I think from here on out, right, I have a suggestion, and the listeners should back me up on this one.
2: This feature?
1: No. I'm actually still up for it. I'm not a quitter. Edward Roach. I'm not a quitter, okay? This is what I think. I think this future songs that are played, you should be singing them, and I am your backup singer. Do you know those girls that are on the back of the stage and they're like, ooh, ooh, ooh, and they've only one or two words? I think that's what should happen.
2: I think we've work to do, and I think that in time we big up to a big, genuinely solo performance from you, and let's just watch you go from like this, whatever this is, to a superstar.
1: Now, to be fair though, like, what is with this song? Like, literally.
2: No, what is with your timing? I mean,
1: it was the computer.
2: Were you not listening? Like, even the background vocals are like D to the E, and you were like,
1: it's
2: Fergalicious. I'm all fictitious.
1: Yeah, but in the end, I gave up. In the end, I just started being the backup singer.
2: I think we all gave up.
3: OMG, I'm back again. What you got? It's the best of Ed and Valerie on Spin. On Spin.

0: 54 Ultra, that is Talk To You on Spin. Good morning, this is your best of Fully Charged with Ed and Valerie. And of course, Katie is sitting in for Valerie at the moment because Val is on maternity leave. And they were chatting about I'm a Celebrity. When I heard about I'm a Celebrity coming back, I was like, we're way off that. It's not for ages. And I'm like, then I realised, no, it's actually only a matter of weeks or maybe a month or so away. That's the closer you are to I'm a Celebrity again. You know the year is passing fast and that comes back. Anyway, the rumoured lineup for this year's is already out and it looks good. Years gone by, it hasn't been that great, but this one looks good. This is one I think I can get behind.
1: I'm so excited!
0: For?
1: So, a lot, it hasn't been officially announced, but I'm a Celeb is coming. We're allowed to talk about it.
0: Oh my God. It's that time of year already.
1: It is that time of year and the rumoured guests are starting. Do you know when they start, people start nattering?
0: Yes.
1: Guess who's supposed to be going in?
2: Ooh. Okay, well, what I will say first of all is there's no smoke without fire. They're often right with the guesses.
1: Do you think?
2: Sometimes, yeah. Like, they never get it spot on this early on, but there's always, like, they're always right with some of them. Guess who's going in?
1: Guess.
2: Oh my God. I would say like a Love Islander. They're probably going to throw in a Love Islander. I'm trying to think who was a big name. Maybe somebody like... Do you know what? I'm going to throw it out there. Like Lorenzo from Love Island. Could he be going in there?
1: Wow, that is a big guess.
2: I could see him doing it. And
1: could you?
2: Could be quite funny. A bit posh, the posh boy. Could be a bit of a character.
1: Eating bugs.
2: That's my guess.
1: I don't know what voice that was.
2: Bugs. Eating bugs. He's eating bugs.
1: Do you know who's rumoured to go in and I think would be great?
2: Go on.
1: Tommy Fury.
2: Oh!
1: Yes.
0: Oh, wow.
1: I really think he'd be good because you can say you're going into I'm a Celeb and you're not going to talk about personal things, but it just happens.
2: Oh, yeah.
1: It just happens naturally. You forget the cameras are there, you build friendships with people, and then you start talking. It's almost like going out.
2: Yes.
1: With a friend. You're like, say nothing about that now, and then sure, an hour in, and you're telling
2: You're spilling all the beans. I think he'd be a good one, I'd say.
1: I think so, too. I feel like people, the public would love to see him in there because they want to know more about Molly and him.
2: Mm.
1: They do, like. So he's rumoured to go in. And now that you're kind of saying, you know, there's never smoke without fire, I'm kind of like, ooh, is it possible that it's true?
2: So.
1: Also, randomly, Jojo.
2: Siwa.
1: Do you know Jojo Siwa?
2: Okay.
1: Now, I don't know about that. Can you see that?
2: I can. She was in Celebrity Big Brother. Do you remember that?
1: Yes.
2: And I thought she was quite a good housemate.
1: She was.
2: I quite enjoyed her. I thought she was good fun. I saw her in a whole different light. I could see her doing it. The only question mark I've got over her is they tend to not reuse celebrities in the sense of, you know, she was in the Big Brother house only about 2 years ago. They tend to not take them into the jungle immediately. But then again, it's now on the same channel. Big Brother is now on the same channel at ITV. So it could happen, yeah.
1: And I do feel like she is so much talked about in the last 2 years, isn't she?
2: Yeah.
1: Is she more in the spotlight or is it me in the last 2 years that she's been in years?
2: I think so, but I think she's also grown up. You know, the way she had that image of like bows in her hair and a bit childlike. She sort of matured a lot. I could totally see her in there. I think these are two really good names.
1: Ooh.
2: I do. I think they're decent names.
1: Who, can I ask, right? Who would you like to see go in there?
2: Okay, like my dream guest would be, I'd love to see Alan Carr.
1: Oh, wow.
2: I'm a huge Alan Carr fan. Like,
1: wow, that would be unreal. I can see that.
2: However, he did appear on the Celebrity Traitors recently.
1: So oh, yeah,
2: so I doubt he'd go in.
1: Do you think, though?
2: I don't know. He's who I'd love to see. Or somebody that, like, who else? Do you know who I could see going in there, actually?
1: Who?
2: Actually, I'm going to make a prediction. Can I make another prediction?
1: Yes. And I will go back to this.
2: I'm going to say Jessie Nelson.
1: Oh!
2: From Little Mix. I feel like she's not really doing the music thing. Now, we know she's very busy with her twins and she's got a lot on her plate.
1: She does.
2: But she's raising a lot of awareness for her kids' condition. And I think, you know what, going into the jungle, what better platform to raise more awareness and, you know, it'll keep her entertained and busy for a couple of weeks.
1: I would like to see her in there.
2: So do, and I like her. Like, I quite like her and I feel like she'd get stuck into the trials and I feel like she could potentially win. So actually, that is my guess.
1: I love that.
2: You?
1: I don't like guessing because I would be lying because I'm looking at the lineup. As in the rumoured lineup, but who would I like to see go in?
2: Yeah.
1: Who would I like to see go in? Ooh, wee, wee. I would like someone funny. I need someone funny. I need who's funny that would be really good in there. Oh my God. Oh my God. Why can't I think of his name? He's a celebrity. He is a comedian. He was in Ireland. I love him. I think he would be very...
2: Is he the guy from Liverpool?
1: Yes.
2: Is it?
1: Why can't I think of his name?
2: Is he the guy that'd be laughing at everyone in the audience?
1: Paul. Paul...
2: I know the guy.
1: Someone help me out, please, on 0877-102-103. I literally went to see him in Dublin. He would be brilliant.
2: Are we on with the same guy? He's
1: Yeah,
2: look at you.
1: Yes, yes. I think he would be mighty in there.
2: He'd be good, crack.
1: I do.
2: Paul Smith.
1: That's it.
2: Thank you.
1: Paul Smith. I think he'd be hilarious in there. Because I think he could insult people in a funny way and, you know...
2: I'd love that. I think we've named some really decent celebrities. And what I like about this is they're realistic. It's not like we're saying Brad Pitt and George Clooney. Do you know what I mean? Like we've named sort of...
1: Oh, 1,000,000%. Joanna Page is rumoured to be in as well.
2: Who's that?
1: I don't know. Like,
2: should I know who that is?
1: I think so. So the Joanna Welsh actress rose to fame. She's...
2: Oh, from Gavin and Stacey.
1: Thank you.
2: Oh, I know her, yeah.
1: Do you love how Ed finishes my sentences? I love it. Yes, that's it.
2: Sorry.
1: No, I wanted you to. This is it.
2: Just because we need to go to a song, you see.
1: Oh, no, that's fine. I had more, but fine.

0: Gamble and The Swell on Summer's number one hit music station. This is Peter Collins with you, waking up this fantastic Saturday morning. So, recently on the show, Katie challenged Ed to a game where she says a word and he has to pick a song with that word in it. We all love a game, so we know this went down a treat. And Ed, as always, he's just a bit of fun and a good sportsman, you know.
1: Good morning! Do you know what, Ed, right? Yes. I think you're quite knowledgeable. I've learned this about you over the last 5 weeks.
2: What do you want off me?
1: I do. I want to play a game.
2: A game?
1: I want to play a game.
2: At this hour of the morning?
1: I'm going to give you till the end of the song to get out of studio.
2: What?
1: I'm joking.
2: Like what game?
1: Do you not know that game?
2: No.
1: Do you know the TikTok trend that was going around for ages?
2: No.
1: Fine, I'll have to show it to you after this. But anyway.
2: Sorry.
1: Okay. So I want to play a game where I give you one word.
2: Okay.
1: And you give me one line of a song with what that word in it.
2: Oh my God, okay, Graham, this is going to be so easy.
1: What?
2: I bet you. You give me a word and I sing the song back?
1: Just a line of the song, yeah. Sing it back to you. But hello, what? I hate now that you're like, this is going to be so easy. I actually thought, let's challenge him.
2: Well, I don't know. I mean, what are the words?
1: Fine, I've got easy words, I've got not so easy words, and I've got some hard words.
2: Okay, go.
1: So if I find you're beating out the easy ones, I'm going to switch it up.
2: And do I have to answer quickly?
1: Yeah, let's make it quickly since you said it's going to be so easy.
2: Okay.
1: Fire.
2: Somebody call 911. Shorty fire burning on the dance floor. Whoa.
1: Rain.
2: Rain on May. I'd rather be jumping, but at least I'm alive. Rain on me. Rain on me.
1: Heart.
2: I'll always look back as I walk away. Baby belongs in anything. Queen of my heart.
1: Dance.
2: I wanna dance in love and dance again. J-Lo, Pitbull.
1: Okay, we're switching it up. I'm going to the harder words.
2: Why, what were they?
1: They were the easy ones.
2: Oh, I thought they weren't that easy.
1: Go away, you liar.
2: I swear.
1: Jacket.
2: Jacket?
1: Yeah, jacket.
2: Nah, I'm gone.
1: Mirror.
2: It's like I'm a mirror. My mirror's staring back at me.
1: Monster.
2: I'm friends with the monster that's under my bed.
1: Whiskey.
2: There's whiskey in the jar.
1: Oh my God, you're so good at this. Fine, let's click it up a notch. Bicycle.
2: I want to ride my bicycle.
1: Are you serious?
2: I want to ride my bike. Bicycle. Bicycle.
1: Are you serious? Cherry.
2: That one I don't. Cherry and jacket.
1: Okay, driver.
2: No, God.
1: Okay,
2: we're done. I don't like this game anymore. Yeah, no, I don't like it
1: anymore. But I have to give you this. That's a very good score. Like, you literally couldn't answer two.
2: Three. Cherry, jacket, and driver.
1: Driver.
2: Can anyone think of songs with cherry, jacket, and driver in them? I'm struggling here.
1: WhatsApp is on 087-7102-103.
2: Hey, hold up.
1: Oh.
2: I think we should do it for you.
1: No.
2: Go on.
1: Here now, this is my game. Ed, you know I'm not good like this. I need literally 5 minutes processing time.
2: You have 5 minutes processing time. We'll come back next on Spin.
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0: Ross, Brian Clunny. That is Free Your Mind on summer's number one hit music station. It is Peter Collins with you. And on Set West, kicking off this Monday morning, we are playing a game called Spins Summer Send-Up. 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
2: Miss Ed and Valerie this week?
10: Catch up now. You've got the

0: Jazzy and Chris Lorenzo, that is Invisible right here on Spin, where a couple of minutes ago I played you a clip of the music game the guys were playing, where Katie challenged Ed to a game where she says a word and he's to find a song with that word in it and sing it. Now, this time Ed plays the game with Katie and she does not really do as well as Ed. Ed's a bit of a movie and a music buff, so he knows his stuff. And but she made up some songs to try and make it work. Take a listen to this. And it's pretty smart, actually.
1: What we're doing is we are mentioning words. You have to sing or at least name a song with that word in. A bit like you, I'm going like easy, medium and hard.
2: Yeah, we're going to stick to the easy first.
1: All right, this is easy. Happy.
2: Cause I'm happy. Do you know what I'm talking about? I just say it's out of tune, but you get me.
1: I do. Okay. Pharrell Williams and
2: yeah,
1: happy.
2: That's it, thank you.
1: Okay, what about crazy?
2: That music in the background is distracting me, but I... you drive me crazy and I just can't see. I'm so excited. Do you get me there?
1: That is stunning. Britney Spears and crazy is what you're thinking.
2: Yes.
1: Angel.
2: Cause you're my angel. You're my darling angel.
1: I think this is great practice for singing, though, to be honest with you.
2: Jesus.
1: This is what you need. Warm those vocals up. All right, we're going to go medium difficulty. Smile.
2: You make me smile.
1: What the hell is that?
2: On a Friday night.
1: What's that?
2: I can't think of the words, but it's real.
1: Nah, I don't know, is it? Sing the rest of it. You make me smile on a Friday night.
2: You make me smile. On a Friday night.
1: Are you making this up?
2: No, I can't think of the words. Move on.
1: Casey, no. Lads, what song is this?
2: You know it. You know that song.
1: Male or female?
2: Male.
1: Are you making it up? Because it sounds nice.
2: You make me smile on a Friday night. Yeah, that's it.
1: Friday
2: next.
1: Alright, we're gonna go tricky. Here's a tricky one. Trouble.
2: Trouble Thursday.
1: No, that's not a song. Oh my gosh, she is bad at this.
2: No, wait. Trouble from Ollie Murs.
1: Let's hear it.
2: Just can't think of the words of the song.
1: Come on.
2: Anyway, we were trouble. Did you get me?
1: I think what you're thinking of is Troublemaker. Yeah, that's your middle name.
2: That is. Yes, but I got the name of it. You said name or sing. Either.
1: She likes to make up her own rules sometimes.
2: I actually feel very happy with that result. I thought I would do way worse.
1: Good on you. You're like the pop queen.
2: Yeah.
1: Taking
2: maybe.
1: My title.
2: Yeah.
1: Okay, Austin Powers.
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0: Hugh McVicker, Share the House. Good morning, Southwest. It is Peter Collins with you. And details come up in a couple of minutes' time of what you can win yourself coming on Monday morning on Fully Charged. So stick around for that. And also, Ed wants to chat about his undies. And that's only part one of a clip I've got to play. So he's going to be talking about it twice, some way. Yeah,
1: it's on spin.
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14: 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Yeah.

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1: I'm like, what just happened? 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We weren't on air. 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
4: Good morning. It's Peter Collins here, waking you up on a Saturday. And I got to tell you, this coming Monday morning with Ed and Katie, who's in for Valerie, who's on Matt and Eve on Fully Charged. They wake up from 7 a.m. 54321 is back. We are still so waiting for someone to win the cash. €1,000 could be yours. And all you got to do is answer 5 questions in 30 seconds. It's pretty simple, all right? Make sure you're involved with that. And also, don't forget, on Thursdays, they do give you a shot, a lot of cash to win, all thanks to HB Ice Cream celebrating 100 years. So make sure you're waking up. Right, I got some music for you before we play some of their best clips. Olivia Rodrigo and her stupid song is on the way. I'm not calling it stupid song. It's actually called stupid song. She decided to call it that.

0: See, I told you it wasn't a stupid song, even though she's called it a stupid song. That is Olivia Rodrigo on a spin. This is your best of Fully Charged. We're recently on the show, they were chatting about underwear, and not because it's a normal general topic on the show. It was because it was National Underwear Day. So Ed decided he wanted to have a guess of what type of underwear Katie was guessing, but only if she could guess what he was wearing first. So take a listen to this.
1: We know that this show, it ain't no news talk.
2: No, it's
1: let's,
2: not.
1: Let's be real here.
2: We like to cheer you up in the mornings.
1: And yeah, we talk about the things that other stations may not talk about. And today is going to be one of those days.
2: Ooh, I'm scared.
1: You should be.
2: Oh, no.
1: This is going to be one of those things where people listening will be like, ah, you're not talking about that, are you? This is like the bottom of the barrel kind of stuff.
2: Okay.
1: Today is National Underwear Day.
2: What?
1: Yeah, National Underwear Day.
2: There's a National Underwear Day.
0: There is.
2: But what does it signify?
1: I don't know.
2: That you wear underwear.
1: I don't know, and I kind of don't care. But what I do want to know is, like, when it comes to underwear, guys, you know, what are we liking? What are we not liking?
2: Are you actually asking the Southwest what underwear they're wearing?
1: I mean, I didn't actually ask that, but if you want to ask that, yeah, we can.
2: What underwear do you wear?
1: So what is, I'm afraid, actually, oh, this would be good. This is weird, but actually I'm kind of on board.
2: You're weird, it's okay.
1: I think you should guess by looking at me. By looking at me, what type of like underwear do you think I'd wear? Maybe even go for colour, style, that kind of thing.
2: Okay.
1: Would you like to guess?
2: Yeah, I'd like to guess, and I'd love the listener to guess what.

0: stop reading the text.
1: I'm listening to you.
0: Okay, so I think soft cotton. I think you're a comfort kind of guy, so I don't think you'd have buttons in the front. Mm-hmm. And I think you are not like, do you know those cotton loose boxer type ones? You're not them.
1: You mean like, is this like the like pajama material, kind of shirt material?
0: Yeah, yeah, you're not them. So it's that, do you get me? That cotton kind of like stuck, not super stuck, but like fit it, that's the word, right? I reckon a bit of a bend on the top to keep them in place. Bit of a stretch bend, do you know the stretch bend?
1: As in a waistband?
0: Yeah, yeah.
1: Yeah?
0: Yeah. And I reckon black, because we all know that you are Simon Cowell. Your wardrobe, I'd say, is just full of black t-shirts. He's laughing because you know it's true. And you like to spruce it up with an old check shirt or something over it. So I'm reckoning black underwear.
1: Okay. So you think like black, are you saying boxer type?
0: Yeah, yeah, boxers.
1: Boxers.
0: But not the cotton ones.
1: So is it, are you saying, is it the kind of one, Katie, where like if I was to pull the material, it would flick back onto my skin?
0: Yes.
1: So tight enough, but not super tight.
0: Not super tight.
1: Okay, does it have like a pouch at the front, you know what?
0: Yeah, but no buttons.
1: Okay, but it does, because some underwear doesn't even have like a pouch.
0: Oh yeah, so I'm torn. I'm like,
1: does mine have a pouch?
0: Oh, I'm torn. I'm like, you definitely don't have the buttons, but you have, I'm going to say you don't have the pouch.
1: So you think I don't have a pouch. I'm writing this down. No pouch.
0: Yeah, black boxer briefs kind of thing.
1: And as though you said a waistband, is the waistband also black?
0: No, it could have a name on it.
1: Okay, go on.
0: It could be like Next or Lonsdale
1: pick
0: or...
1: Pick one.
0: I can't. Do I have to pick the exact?
1: Yeah, I want to see if you get a bang on.
0: Fine, Next.
1: Okay, so we got, you think I am no pouch.
0: Okay.
1: You think it's a black boxer with a Next waistband.
0: Yes.
1: Interesting.
0: Okay. Interesting.
1: Great guess. But are you right?
0: So much text is in on this morning. I'm loving the suggestions coming in. Like, oh my God, pink frilly tongue. You've got like some jock strucks. What are they?
1: Which
0: ones?
1: One? No.
0: Jock, or what would you call them? Stranglers.
1: What are they? Do you mean like I'm a... Huh?
0: They're like a tongue, but they like strangle your...
1: Definitely not.
0: Okay.
1: All right, no, you're all wrong, are you? Are you all wrong? Susie's been in touch. What's Susie saying?
2: Say Ed has Calvin's, if not like Diesel. I know my boyfriend, like he's very specific with his underwear. Like if you try to get him anywhere and he's like, no, has to be Calvin's, has to be Diesel. Like it's that type of kind of, like I know what you mean, but I just think that like, yeah, sometimes like it's that shiny material, sometimes it's like just cotton. But I'd say I'm going to stick with Calvin's or... Yeah, I will.
0: Okay. Calvin's or Diesel, okay.
1: Okay, so you know the shiny material that you're on about? I hate. Hate that.
0: Okay.
1: It's sort of, you know where you could just... Your hands slide off the underwear. Do you ever see those? They're... Ugh.
0: No.
1: They're awful. I don't like them. So, are you ready for the big reveal?
0: Yes.
1: So, you were right about a few things. You were right about the style of underwear. Certainly, it is that boxer. It's sort of like, you know, a bit clingy, but not too tight. Like, I can breathe.
0: Yes.
1: Everything can breathe.
0: Okay.
1: You thought I had no pouch. There is a pouch there.
0: But no buttons.
1: No buttons, correct.
0: Okay.
1: Correct. The colour is close to black, but I...
0: Grey.
1: I treble checked. No, it's a dark navy today.
0: Damn.
1: Dark navy.
0: But I bet you have loads of black.
1: I've loads of black.
0: Yeah, of course.
1: Not today, though. It's a dark navy with an unusual maroon coloured, whiny sort of waistband.
0: Okay.
1: Yeah, get that picture in your head. Whiny waistband.
0: I don't need to. You just videoed your boxes across the table from me.
1: Dark navy. And the brand?
0: The brand, I did say Next.
1: Don't judge me here, guys, but it's ASOS.
0: Okay, no judgment.
1: ASOS. Now, that tag, I was like, wow. Yeah, but it was ASOS. So I had to double look because it was a little bit faded, but it was ASOS. ASOS, that's what they should call it.
0: ASOS. Oh my God, Adam, the guesses that have came in are absolutely hilarious. We'd actually be here all day. Like even some texters text in and said like, why am I so invested and staying around to know what boxers Ed wears?

0: That is Slater Dance right here on Spin. It is your best of Fully Charged, and they're still chatting about National Underwear Day. Katie, just guess what type of boxes that Ed wore, and now the tables have turned.
1: Guys, if you've just tuned in, we're talking about underwear. Today is National Underwear Day, and there's a reason why we're talking about it. So you all guessed my underwear, and everyone got it wrong.
2: But not everyone. No,
1: everyone did. If we were to be exact, no one got it right.
2: Oh, to be exact. Are we looking to be exact?
1: I think we need to be. So I think the focus now should be on
2: don't think so. I think we're running out of time.
1: We're not. We'll make time. We'll make the time. Okay.
2: No one wants to know what underwear I'm wearing. Do you?
1: I do. I'm so curious. Okay.
2: Are you guessing?
1: Oh, God. Everyone's going to guess. Guys, come on. Guess. Are you okay with us guessing, or is this inappropriate speak?
2: For the love of God. I've done worse now in the last 7 weeks.
1: The colour of your underwear.
2: So you have to guess down to the T now, because you were very specific with yours.
1: So this is today's choice.
2: Today's choice, but I feel like women will agree with me that, like, us women attach ourselves to a certain type of underwear that we love, and then it just tends to be that type of underwear. Mm. Like, I'm shutting up now because I'll end up... listen to you look across the team, let me go... Hmm.
1: No, because I tell you, I'm very torn with you, you know.
2: Why?
1: Yeah, I'm very torn. I either think you're over here on this team or you're over here on this team.
2: And what are those teams?
1: Okay, so I have, like, option one, I think, is, like... like, lacy, sort of, like, kind of, like, sexy, I would say, you know? I think it's girly, it's that. But then I also think we've got, like, the other side, which I think is, like, comfort, practical, elasticated, sort of just, like...
2: I need elasticated?
1: No, but I think, you know, it's just a bit of comfort.
2: Mm.
1: And I think...
2: Oh.
1: I think if we could get a combination of both, we'd be on to a winner, but I don't know if they exist.
2: So you need the help of the women here this morning.
1: Yeah, and also you have to remember, guys, like, I don't have a woman in my life, so I don't even know what the options really are. But I would say... I am going to say... this is dumb!
2: You're finding this hard. I have to look.
1: I would say today's... What are you wearing, actually? I can't remember.
2: I'm in a full tracksuit.
1: You're going comfort then. Okay.
2: Do you want a hint? No.
1: No. We're going... If you're in a tracksuit, we're going comfort today. We ain't feeling like we need to make the effort. We're going for just comfy, stretchy sports sneakers. Is that a thing? Is there a such thing?
2: Well, there's like you with your underwear. There's
1: like the kind of boxery.
2: Oh, there's boxery ones. Yeah, there is.
1: You're not wearing them. I think you're wearing just a standard sort of stretchy knickers.
2: What? Like, mean.
1: Is that a thing? I'd say very plain today.
2: So are you thinking like soft cotton?
1: I would say soft cotton. I keep emphasizing stretchy.
2: I know.
1: Sounds terrible.
2: No, but you're referring to your kind of comfort, that kind of, you know.
1: Yeah, and I think beige, I think you've gone for, I think today, because you didn't know this was happening, I bet you we've caught you off the hop. I'd say pure boring beige.
2: Do you?
1: Yeah, I think pure boring beige.
2: Well, I can tell you here now that I actually wear the same type of underwear all the time.
1: All the time?
2: All the time. I have found a comfortable underwear. Someone has sent in a picture. Nice knickers. I wear actually the same underwear. Not same underwear. Sorry, I'm getting distracted. Sexy but comfy. So I do wear the same type of underwear all the time.
1: So I took a guess as to what you were wearing. I did say stretchy, beige, cotton. Not very sexy, more on the comfort levels today.
2: You did, Ed, you did. And I can now confirm that you got it completely wrong.
1: Ah, sugar.
2: Yeah, completely wrong. You were so close at the start. You were really on a roll at the beginning. I was like, he is not just guessing my underwear.
1: Oh, no.
2: So I feel like I am a creature of habit. So if I find something that's comfortable but looks good, that works with all different outfits, I found these... underwear last year, I think, and I love them. absolutely love them. I really do. Like, they're just so comfortable, but they're stylish. You could wear them under a dress. You could wear them under a tracksuit like today. And you did get it so wrong. I'm so sorry about that.
1: So, are you going to tell us what we got today?
2: You want to guess where I buy them?
1: Oh, where you buy them?
2: People are going to be really surprised by this. I will not pay. There's your hint. I will not pay crazy money for underwear. Hell no.
1: Okay, I'm going to go a bit rogue here.
2: Yeah?
1: And I'm not going to say pennies. I'm going to say Michael Guiney's.
2: Oh, can you buy knickers in Michael Guiney's?
1: I haven't a clue.
2: Sheen.
1: Oh!
2: Swear, look, 10 pack. That's my last order. I'm showing it my underwear.
1: Wow. Wow, they look interesting. They're such a weird shape.
2: Yeah, because there's so many women's underwears. There's tongs, there's boxer briefs, there's cotton. As you said a while ago, there's granny panties. These are like a boxer type.
1: Interesting.
2: Not a boxer type, but they're like half type. A woman,
1: they
2: actually
1: go over like the cheeks of your arse.
2: Half the cheeks to your arse. And they're lace. So you were so, so right at the very beginning. Are you got it?
1: Look, I am a bit, but sure, I'll get over it.
2: Yeah, rage for you.
1: Yeah.
2: We're so close.
1: Well, what's the colour? You never told the colour today.
2: Oh, today's colour is, you call them like a, like this colour. Look, it's like a green, but it's like a blue. Do you know the greeny blue colour?
1: Like a turquoise.
2: Turquoise, thank you, that's it.
1: Fair enough. I would not, no, I'd never have guessed that. Anyway, guys, hopefully you enjoyed the underwear chat.
2: Weak.
3: Let's go. Now let's go. Cross Miss Ed and Valerie this week. Catch up

0: Dermot Kennedy, Terrence Dahl on Spin Southwest. It is summer's number one hit music station. And on Fully Charged, they like to play a game called 5-4-3-2-1. Answer 5 questions, 30 seconds, bag yourself €1,000. No one has won it in quite some time. However, Mary took part during the week in the game and was excruciatingly close to winning the cash, but she didn't win. Listen to how this went down. You'd be absolutely sick for it.
1: 5-4-3-2-1. Playing 5-4-3-2-1. Today it's Mary. Mary, good morning.
2: Good morning, Chi. How are you?
1: All good, Mary. How was your bank holiday weekend?
2: It was grand. I was working Saturday and Sunday, but I'm off today, so it's fine.
3: Oh, I love that for you, Mary. Oh, it's hard when you're working on a bank holiday. I've done it so many times.
2: I know.
3: Well, look, hopefully we can help you out here and you can bag €1,000.
2: Oh, hopefully. We'll see.
1: Now, Mary, you wouldn't mind a holiday out of this grand, would you not?
2: Oh, anywhere at all at this stage.
1: Where would you go? Like, what's your idea of a holiday? Because everyone, when it comes to holidays, everybody's got a different kind of vibe. Like, what's your vibe?
2: A bit of sun. Just relaxation. That's about it.
1: Are you by the pool, reading the book kind of gal?
2: By the pool, but going doing things.
3: Yeah, I'm like that now. You have to do a bit of exploring, don't you, Mary?
2: You have to, yeah. All right. Get too bored.
1: Oh, I'm the same. You need to get out there. All right, well, Mary, look, fingers crossed we can make this happen. Casey has got the questions this morning. She's asking them. We've got 5 of them. Best of luck, okay? 30 seconds.
2: All right.
1: Your time starts now!
3: Name 5 things people lose all the time.
2: Their keys, their wallet, their phone, their memory and money.
3: Name 4 jobs that wear a uniform.
2: A nurse, a guard, an army person and a doctor.
3: Name 3 things you plug into charge.
2: Your phone, your vibrator and your television.
3: Name 2 ice cream flavours.
2: Vanilla and chocolate.
3: Name 1 member of the Beatles.
2: The Bee Gees and
3: No! No! Oh my god, you are brilliant!
2: Oh, Jesus.
3: You are brilliant! You are brilliant, Mary!
2: Oh god, that didn't get me €1,000 though.
3: Oh god!
1: And she said the Beatles, not the Bee Gees.
2: Oh, the Beatles? I still don't know.
3: Mary!
2: John Lennon.
1: Yeah, John Lennon would have been.
3: Mary! And I'm absolutely weak. Name 3 things you plug in my vibrator. I love it.
1: Is that going on holidays with you?
2: Oh, sure is.
1: By the pool with a book. Yeah, right.
3: Yeah.
1: Oh, Mary, hard luck. You'll have to come back and play again.
3: Mary, you have to.
2: I will.
3: You are absolutely excellent. You're good. We got so excited there. I was looking at Ed. I was freaking out. I'd actually love to pull the camera to that, my face.
1: I thought we had a winner there. And I do sense we could have one with you if you play again. Best of luck another time. For sure, you got to come on, all right?
2: Thanks, lad.
3: Thanks, no, Mary. Bye.
2: Bye.
1: That's Bye. Mary this morning, guys. Nearly giving us both a heart attack.
3: Yeah, I was there, like, nearly fell off the chair.
1: I thought she had it. And there was plenty of time left as well. She was boom, boom, boom, boom, boom,
3: she
1: boom, boom.
3: She banged him out.
1: Yeah. OMG, I'm back again. What you got? It's the best of Ed and Valerie on Spin. On Spin.

0: 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In the meantime, sit tight. You got Sonny Federa and Bianca on the way, and of course, the Cash Machine.
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0: Summer's number one hit music station. This is Spin Set West, Sonny Federa and Libyanka, Let Me Be In Your Arms. So, school is coming back. We're only weeks away. I'm sorry to say it. It's like saying Christmas too early to kids, you know? School is coming back. And the age-old debate always happens. When is it too early to have all the school things bought and ready to go for the new school gear? Are you on Team Ed or Team Katie for this one? Pick your sides. Blue or red? Ding, ding, ding.
1: Back to school. Is it too early to have your back to school bits organised?
2: And bought? No, I say no. I have it all done and dusted, and the relief I feel is real.
1: And I can appreciate that. As a fellow with no kids, I'm putting myself in the kids' shoes. And I'm like, yeah, no, it's way too early.
2: Mate. Yeah. You know. I'm like, it is the best feeling in the world knowing it's all done.
1: All right, well, what do you think, lads? Here's Mary.
3: 100% it has to be done early. I say every Irish mom does it in July. All my friends have their kids done or are in the middle of getting it done.
2: Yes, Mary, yes.
1: That's one for you. All right, another Katie. I wonder, do two Katies agree?
4: Hi, guys. We got our last few bits for school on Saturday. Small lady was very excited to go stationery shopping, would you believe? Everything else is got, apart from her haircut boon when maybe end of August before school. Roll on September, lads.
2: Oh, I love that. But I love that she's honest and she's like, roll on September, lads, because a lot of parents feel the pressure coming into August. It's been a long 2 months keeping them entertained, doing all the things, and we love doing it with them. But it's a lot of work. It's a lot of work. So the routine, I am all about routine.
1: Yeah.
2: I love that. So, yeah, love that, Katie.
1: All right, Alice has been in touch.
5: I don't think there's ever a time when it's too early to start buying school stuff. My son is starting his first year of preschool next month, and I have his lunch bag bought, his back to school shoes. Now, preschool wouldn't be as intense as buying all the stuff for school, but still, I was walking around Aldi, I was walking around Lidl, in sports shops there was offers. Of course I'm going to buy them when the offers are on rather than buying them for full price. The lunch bag, I bought that about a month and a half ago, and I'm delighted I did because I got it on an offer and it's way cheaper. So I don't think there's ever a time that you shouldn't start buying them. And like, it is a big thing to get off your list. When time comes close, you're not rushing around like every other parent who left it last minute and you're all sorted and it's just like, I'm ready. My son's ready.
2: I love that. I love the end. Yeah, because that's how I felt. I was like, yes, it's done. It's done.
1: I need to go shopping with Alice. I feel like she can definitely spot a bargain.
2: Oh, no, I'm all about that. I'm all about a bargain. I'm all about getting things at a handy price. Every little helps, Ed. Every little helps.
1: Well, I like that. No, fair play. Look, hey, come here. You probably converted me slightly. I think if I was a parent, then maybe, yeah, I would have your way of thinking. But I'm not a parent, so I'm just a big kid. And I'm like, it's just it feels too early, you know? But anyway, I get it.
2: Never too early.
1: So are you done now?
2: Done and dusted.
1: Just a haircut is needed and that's it.
2: A haircut, out the door they go and...
1: Toodles.
2: Toodles!
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0: That is it, myself, Peter Collins, for your best of Fully Charged. Don't forget the back Monday morning from 7 a.m. and I'm back again with you next Saturday morning from 7 a.m. In the meantime, Vanessa, she is on the way with Spin Now, and she's going to be joined with Chris to chat about the student race day, which is happening in Killarney very soon. So stick around for that. In the meantime, have a great weekend and have a bit of crack with your Saturday. Go on, have a good one.
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18: 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Text SPIN to 57557 to be in with a chance to win a whole lot of money, a jackpot amount of money. That is, as I said, a whole lot of cash in our summer cash machine.

0: Good morning. It is Vanessa Rose on for Katie Sheehan on Spin Now. Lads, how are we feeling? As we always start the show, I'm looking outside. It is not gloomy, but also not sunny. Do you get what I mean? How are we all feeling? I'm feeling a bit tired, a bit sleep deprived, and I will tell you just why. I think last week, if you were tuning in, I mentioned I was going to be leading a summer camp for youth. And I did that during the week. That was Monday to Friday. When I tell you, I only slept about, I'd say, 3 hours, 4 hours. There was one night I slept 5 hours. And I thought I was very, very lucky to be sleeping 5 hours. It was fun, but oh my gosh, you have to stay awake, make sure everyone's in their dorms. Because it was like an overnight thing. It wasn't like, you know, like just a summer camp, that like a football camp. It wasn't like that, you get me? It was an overnight thing Monday to Friday. And I was like, wow. I did not know I had it in me to be awake for like, what is it, 21 hours and sleep for three. But hey, a lot of caffeine was intaked and a couple of Red Bulls here and there. But it was really, really fun. I am tired, but I am so ready for this show because it's going to be quite a jam-packed full and I'm just excited to be here behind the mic telling you all about it. So we'll be talking to Chris about Student Race Day Killarney. We'll also be chatting to Michelle Royce about her new book called But You Look Just Fine. And we will also be playing a plug and play. It is brand new Irish music. I'm excited for this plug and play. Very chill, very laid back. It's a good, good song. And I will also be playing a banker for our Decade Dominator where I take you on a throwback. Just a throwback back to, I won't tell you the year just yet, but we're going to chat a bit about that, trends that existed back 10 years ago. So you're guaranteed to be taken for a ride in a whirlwind of emotions with our nostalgia that we're going to be having. But lads, I'm pretty excited about that and I cannot wait to start this show and just get it rolling. I am ready. I hope you're ready. I got 8 hours. 8 hours? See, can you tell the sleep deprivation is kicking in? I slept about, I think, 8 hours tonight. So I'm pretty, pretty happy with myself. But cannot wait to start the show. Here we go.
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0: Guys, we have got the Spin Southwest Student Race Day. Killarney Race Course presents the Spin Southwest Student Race Day, Monday, October 5th. It is Kerry's first student race day and it will be the biggest event this year in Kerry. We cannot wait. Spin are bringing the iconic Spin House Party stage to Killarney with the best DJ lineup and it will be announced this Monday at 9 a.m. on Fully Charged. So make sure you tune in to Ed and Katie for that. Tickets go on sale this Monday, August 10th. That means in 2 days' time you can get your tickets. They will be on sale Banks Mac 9 a.m. August 10th and you can get them at killarneyracecourse.ie or grab the link on our socials. So make sure you don't miss out on that. Up next, we will be playing Kingfisher with The Sun Will Never Settle on Spin.

Satisfied by Calvin Harris and Jazzy here on Spin Southwest. Now, guys, as I did say, we have our plug and play segment, which I'm pretty excited to be playing for you guys. It is a brand new Irish music, and I'm pretty sure

0: That was Look at My Life by Grace Abrams here on Spin Southwest. Let's keep it here. We will be chatting all things 20. You know, I won't even say the year, but we will be talking about our decade dominator. I will be playing it from over 10 years ago. So if you want a bit of a nostalgia throwback, then make sure you stay tuned.
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1: Hey guys, okay, so we're back. We're back and better than ever. So that was Hate That I Made You Love Me by Ariana Grande here on Spin Southwest. Now guys, as I did mention, we would have our decade dominator. Can I get a woo woo? We are having our decade dominator. And as a part of this, I said, you know what? I want to prolong this. I want, instead of just playing the song, I want us to talk about the trends from the year. And so the year I have chosen is 2014. So it's going a bit more back than just a decade. We're in 2026 minus, wait, 2014, 12 years ago. There we go, lads. That was 12 years ago. We have our song. I won't mention it now. I will say it at the end because I just want to give a couple of throwbacks, a couple of trends that were really popular back then. And I hope you guys are enjoying my trend sharing. So something that was happening back then in the trends era was the ice bucket challenge. Do you remember the ice bucket challenge? I remember you had to like fill up, obviously, a bucket with ice and water, really cold water, and then you just like throw, like you'd have to like pour it on someone. And then I remember that came back last year at the very start of the year. I think it was like to raise awareness for something. And you had to like tag a couple friends to do it as well. I actually did it. It was actually really fun. I had never done it when it was popular, the ice bucket challenge, but I did end up doing it last year. So that was fun. And then we had selfies became a big thing in 2014. I thought selfies went further back, but apparently in 2014 is when it actually caught its wind. And then Vine was at its peak. Oh, the Vine. Do you remember Vine? That was before TikTok was Musical.ly and before Musical.ly was Vine. Everyone was on Vine. I remember as a child, I would watch YouTube videos on Vine. As in like, I would watch people post a bunch of just videos of like, oh, do you know what? This one's like, you got eggs, mutts. I remember that one. What are those? Do you remember? Oh, guys, I hope sextons to 087-7102-103 if you remember those memes. There was so many that I learned. I remember my sister was on Vine a lot. And then, let me see, in fashion, we had, okay, we love talking about fashion. In fashion in 2014, we had crop tops and high-waisted jeans. Crop tops and high-waisted jeans. I'm not totally against that. I won't lie, I'm not totally against that. I must admit, I think I've done that already this year. I used to do that a lot because I'm a short person. Let's give you lore. I'm a very short person. I am 5 foot. 4'11", 5 foot. So I try my best to look tall with the clothes that I wear. And so I remember I used to wear like these really, really high-waisted jeans up to my ribs and a nice little crop top. And all I'm going to say is Miss 5 foot looked 6 foot. So I'm not totally against crop tops and high-waisted jeans. I think not too high as I used to wear, but like high enough that it's attractive and it's cute and you can put like a nice crop top over. And then we had over-the-knee boots became a huge trend. Over-the-knee boots. Guys, I'm sorry now, but I'm pretty sure I love 2014. I still think over-the-knee boots are still a thing. Over-the-knee boots are over your knee. I'm thinking of, do you know the one that is just below the knee? Yeah, I really like that trend, just below the knee. I think over the knee boots is going a bit too far. I will shrink in size if I wear over the knee boots. I will disappear. My little 5 foot self will go, woo, disappear, gone. But I'm not totally against it either. I have to admit, 087-7102-103 if you're agreeing with me. I don't think over the knee boots are that big of a fall. I think it's actually quite nice. Like I wouldn't be like upset if it came back. Does that make sense? And then we had Tumblr. Do you remember the Tumblr pictures that you used to take? Me and my friends would take this all the time. Now, mind you, I was born 2007. So 2007. This is 2014. I was 7. I was still doing Tumblr pictures at 10 years old. 7, 8, 9, 10. All that. So Tumblr groups. If you don't remember the aesthetic, let me go and take you back to what the aesthetic looked like. It was flannel shirts. Does everyone remember your flannel shirts that look like, you know, like lumberjacks? Like you were wearing flannel shirts. Normally, I had like this red and black one, or I also had like a gray and yellow one. I thought it was so cool. I would wear it to PE. Like in secondary school, I was the girl with the most fashion. I would like dress up when it was PE day and I could wear whatever I wanted. Like when I tell you I dressed up, I mean I dressed up. And then, so Tumblr aesthetic was like flannel shirts, Doc Martens, which are back now. I think they came back in 2023 at the end. No, sorry, 2024. And then there's still kind of a thing. I still see people wear Doc Martens. I'm not against it, but I wouldn't wear it. Does that make sense? Like, I don't judge you for wearing Doc Martens, but I would never wear Doc Martens, I don't think. And the day you catch me with Doc Martens is the day pigs fly. Do you get me? I would never wear them. And then black eyeliner and dark lipstick. So picture flannel shirts. Oh, this was such a Tumblr aesthetic. Doc Martens, you had your black eyeliner and your dark lipstick. Oh, and you'd wear purple lipstick. Do you remember that? Purple lipstick, or some people wear like black lipstick. You had like dark red lipstick on. Oh, it was an era. Guys, it was an era. I actually want to go back to 2014. I'm getting so much like reminders of back in the day. Some music that was popular back then was All About That Bass by Meghan Trainor. I remember when I found out what it meant, All About That Bass, I was horrified. I was shocked as my 10-year-old self. No, actually, I wasn't even 10. I was 7. As a 7-year-old, I was like, what is she singing? But yeah, All About That Bass. It's all about that booty, if you are wondering what it means. And then there was Shake It Off by Taylor Swift. Problem. I got one less problem with that. I should have played that one. That would Ariana Grande would have ate with that one if I played it here on Spin. Anyways, Problem by Ariana Grande and Rather Be. Do you remember? Oh. I think it's that one. Is it that? I think it's that one. So that's Rather Be. So those were like really good little anthems back in the day. And in pop culture, we had The Fault in Our Stars. Everyone was crying with Fault in Our Stars. I cried. I didn't watch it in 2014. I think I only watched it in like, I'm trying to think. I only watched it in, I think I was 17 when I watched, no, 16 when I watched Fault in Our Stars for the first time. So 9 years after it was released. The Lego Movie was a bit, I remember when the Lego Movie was released. Everyone was in a craze. We were all roaring. We were like, what the heck? What do you mean? Oh, we thought it was the coolest thing ever, having the Lego Movie released. And then Guardians of the Galaxy, they were released, Guardians of the Galaxy. That was fun. Do you know, I know what, like, you know, the music tapes. What are they called? The Walkman. I know what that is because of Guardians of the Galaxy. I don't think I would have known what it was if I hadn't watched it. You know, the little Walkman, yeah. The people used to listen to music, yeah. That's how young I am, guys. That's how Gen Z I am. Generation Z. And popular slang, everyone's going to remember these. I actually love this one. Popular slang was bae. Yeah, short for babe. People call it bae. I still say that to people. I'm like, hey, bae. Well, to my friends. And then on fleek. Oh, I still used on fleek in 2016 when musically. I still use that during TikTok era. I was like, girl, your eyeliner's on fleek. I feel bad now. Oh my gosh. I was using 2014 slang when I was like six, like 2 years ago. Like, oh, because I used to say on fleek a lot. And then turnt was another popular slang. I actually don't know what that means. Basic was another slang. I think now our slang of 2026 is vanilla. If you're going to use basic, our like same meaning would be vanilla. If you call someone vanilla, they're very like, same meaning as basic in that slang. Do you know what I mean? Very chill, very laid back. Like they're not like fun. Do you get me? YOLO was still a thing. It was you only live once, for those of you who don't understand what it means. YOLO. I use YOLO this week at the summer camp. Guys, I use it always. I was like, guys, you only live once. Come on. Eat it up. And then we had Netflix and Chill. Yeah, Netflix and Chill came out 2014. I think everyone still uses those. Some of them people still use. Like, we still use bae, YOLO, Netflix and Chill. Still commonly used. So, I'm not completely against 2014. I was against, like, last week's one. I think it was 2012. I was very against the neon leggings and the leather leggings and the galaxy print pants. Yeah, I was very much so against 2012. I'm not against 2014 at all. Like flannel shirt. Well, actually, I am against the Tumblr aesthetic of, you know, your flannel shirts and wing eyeliner and dark lipstick. But I'm not against crop tops and high-waisted jeans or an over-the-knee boots. I'm not at all. I think we did a great job in 2014. That's my little review. But anyways, enough of me talking about it. Let's choose the song. Are you ready for this one? On Spin Southwest, we are playing Fancy by Iggy Azalea featuring Charli XCX on Spin.

0: brought to you by 54 Ultra here on Spin Southwest. Now, guys, we are in our segment where we play some movie trailers. And I let you know what is new, what is in cinemas, what you should watch. And I give you a little summary so that you're not going in blindsided, but rather you're going in knowing, oh, do you know what? Actually, I heard about this on Spin with Vanessa. And it made me want to watch the movie, okay? So let's get into it, guys. This is our first movie. It is currently in cinemas. It is called Paw Patrol, the Dino Movie. So the release date was actually July 31st, 2026. You know what else was released that I already mentioned before, so I won't mention it again, but Spider-Man. Yes, brand new day. Okay, I got a couple spoilers, so please don't spoil it for me. But anyways, on the same day, Paw Patrol, the Dino Movie was released. So everyone's favorite rescue puppies are back, but this time they are heading into a world of dinosaurs. So this one is very much so for the kids, family-friendly movie, if you want to watch something with your child. When a prehistoric island faces danger, the Paw Patrol team must work together to protect the dinosaurs and stop a new villain before everything is absolutely just turned upside down. It's packed with action, laughs, and plenty of adorable puppies, making it the perfect family trip to the cinema. So let's have a listen. Oh, that's so cute. Anyway, so that is the Paw Patrol, the Dino Movie. And then next up, we have Got L. So this one is actually a series on Prime Video that will be released very, very soon. It is, has anyone watched Legally Blonde, first of all? Now, if you haven't watched it, please go watch it. What a movie. What an absolute movie. I only recently watched it and I loved it so much. But anyway, so Legally Blonde. Now, that was released. Very popular. Reese Witherspoon is in it. Amazing watch. Now, Elle is going to be released. E-L-L-E. It is the prequel series. So it's the Legally Blonde prequel series. Oh my gosh, guys, if you thought Legally Blonde 1, Legally Blonde 2, okay, it's done. It's not done. We have a prequel series coming out August 14th. Put that in your calendars on Prime Video. If you've ever wondered what Elle Woods was like before Harvard Law School, this new series has the answer. So Elle follows a teenage Elle as she navigates high school, friendships, first love, and discovering the confidence that would one day make her an iconic lawyer. So fans can expect the same fashion, humor, determination, funniness that made Legally Blonde such a classic and made it so popular. So I am pretty excited for this one to come out. I think, let's see, today's the 8th. Comes out the 14th of August. 9, 10, 11, 12, 1. No. 9, 10, 11, 12, 13, 14. 6 more days for Elle to be released. Excited, lads. Make sure that you put that in your calendars. Let's have a listen.
1: Nice umbrella.
2: Thanks. It's an heirloom.
3: She's joking. You look like an idiot.
1: I'm Elle.
2: What?
1: I like iced coffee, the month of July, and when people dress kind of tennis-y, even if they don't play tennis.
2: Did someone put you up to this?
1: LA. Yeah, that explains it.
2: What's wrong with LA?
1: I don't feel like I really speak the same language as anyone here.
2: Well, have you tried learning their language?
1: What do you mean?
2: Get fluent in Seattle.
1: Did no one ever tell you that we don't do posers here? Seattle isn't a costume, and pink isn't a personality.
2: What if I really am the vapid LA girl they all think I am?
4: You know who you are? You're a Gemini.
2: I bet they hate astrology too.
0: Oh my gosh, guys, you can already tell that that's going to be one for the calendar. So that is out August 14th. And then next up, we have Outer Banks. Outer Banks final season. Everybody say, aww. So Outer Banks final season, season 5, will be released soon on Netflix. It is released August 20th. So this month on the 20th. So the Pogues are back for one last adventure in the 5th and final season of Outer Banks. After years of treasure hunts, dangerous enemies, and shocking twists, the group faces their biggest challenge as they fight to protect what's most important to them. Expect plenty of action, mystery, emotional moments, and a finale that aims to bring the hit series to an unforgettable close. Really excited for that one. Have a listen.
5: We're the Pogues. The throwaway fish, lowest member of the food chain. Which means we do whatever we want, whenever we want. Or at least, once upon a time we did.
6: He's probably saying this is rock bottom.
5: This is rock bottom, yeah. There's nothing here for us.
7: Hey, maybe just keep walking, Pope.
6: Pope, are you good?
8: I'm not the one with the stack of books about a magic brown in our car.
6: I'm not letting Groff win.
9: I'm not here to tell you what to do, Keith. I already lost my best friend.
6: The legend is that the crown can bring back the dead.
9: Think what I'm thinking?
6: Yeah.
9: You might have a plan.
0: Right, so there was August. Oh, lads, the sleep deprivation is getting to me. There was the series on Netflix, Outer Banks. Season 5, final season, will be released August 20th. So make sure that you have that in your calendars. Now, up next, we have got Choosing Texas by Ella Langley here on Spittin'. Make sure you stay tuned because we have got a lot more to come up on this show.

0: She was in Texas by Ella Langley here on Spin Southwest. And now, guys, if you thought that was done, we are not done. Up next, guys, we will be chatting to Chris about Student Race Day Killarney. And we have also got a celeb goss and much more coming up. And guys, look, as I said, my voice is kind of giving up on me because I just came back from a week of leading a youth camp. But yeah, send in a couple of your love and a couple hugs there on 087-7102-103 if I'm doing a good job, because my voice is slowly leaving us. But hey guys, you can send strepsils actually while you're at it. If anyone wants to pop in the studio, send me a couple strepsils. But anyways guys, just make sure you stay tuned.
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16: Anala, here's what's happening.
17: Young people in particular start using vapes very early. We know that if you vape, then you are three times as likely to smoke.
16: That's Professor Luke Clancy from the Tobacco Free Research Institute, who's welcoming the news that the price of vapes could go up. The Taoiseach is thinking about including a raise to the tax on e-liquid in the budget in October. Concerns have been raised over the level of abuse hurled at lollipop people. 130 incidents have been reported, including verbal abuse, being spat on and having to evade speeding drivers. Dublin Firhouse councillor Emma Murphy is taken aback by the abuse.
18: We're investing in safer walking and cycling provision, and then what's happening is completely contrary to that. To see our school wardens, our lollipop persons being abused, I was absolutely shocked by the report.
16: FIFA president Gianni Infantino strongly denies allegations that UEFA paid off his alleged mistress. UEFA says a departure payment was made to a woman while he was general secretary of the association. Sky's Jackie Beltrow says he still has a lot of support.
19: Pretty much the whole of Africa will support him. Mexico, you've had Argentina quite recently coming out saying we support him.
16: Scientists in the UK say a treatment for a common eye condition could potentially help cancer patients. The British Institute for Cancer Research found glaucoma medicine blocks the same molecule that causes the disease to become aggressive and spread. A controversial comedy show by Amanda Knox premiered at the Edinburgh Fringe Festival last night. The American was convicted but later found not guilty of murdering British student Meredith Kircher in 2007. Meredith's sister Stephanie claims it trivialises violence against women.
20: I would have hoped that two decades on we'd maybe have a little bit more empathy. I would really hope that moving forward she can try to move away from Meredith's name.
16: And a 35-year-old Mars chocolate bar has been discovered by a cleaner in the UK, and it's noticeably bigger than today's version. A standard bar in 1991 weighed 65 grams and was 14 centimetres long, while today's version weighs around 40 grams and is about 9.5 centimetres long, according to the Daily Mail.
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16: Shamrock Rovers boss Stephen Bradley has hit out at the tackle that saw Cian Barrett taken off with a leg injury last night. The Hoops won 3-2 against Dundalk to extend their lead at the top of the Premier Division of the SSE Airtricity League.
23: And he's gone in from the side and behind and really going to hurt them. And it's a coward. It's a coward's tackle. And it needs to be looked at. We got banned 3 games last week for peak or for violent conduct.
16: Mark Connolly's stint as Derry City's interim manager has started with a win. They beat Sligo Rovers 2-0, while it was 0-0 between Galway United and Drogheda United. The title race continues in the Women's National League today. Defending champions Athlone Town face Wexford this evening. Galway take on Sligo Rovers, while Shelburne host Piemont. DLR Waves take on Shamrock Rovers, and Trudy United play Cork City. Galway manager Carl Murray has been handed a fitness boost ahead of tomorrow's All-Ireland Camogie final. Carrie Dolan, Aoife Donoghue and Dervla Higgins have all been named to start against Cork, with Murray sticking with the same starting 15 from the semi-final win over Kilkenny. Download the Go Loud app now, your new home for Off the Ball.
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25: Hey, it's Shannon here. First up, the heated rivalry cast and crew have released a statement for fans regarding season 2. The statement basically asked fans to give space to the production team, and the crew requested that if fans come across filming locations to refrain from crowding the cast, with the promise that the new season will be worth the wait. Elsewhere, Gigi Hadid and Bradley Cooper made headlines after they were both popped wearing a band on that finger. Well, it has since been confirmed that those rings are in fact wedding bands, though it's not confirmed if they are married. But come on, what are you wearing a wedding band if you're not married? Don't be confusing us. And finally, Brittany Snow has officially joined the cast of The Housemaid's Secret as Mary Beth. The next chapter of the psychological thriller is set to drop to cinemas in December 2027. And for more of the hottest trending stories, add Spin to your social feeds.
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3: 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And yeah, the cash machine will then randomly pick a number and it could be yours. 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You tell us the prize amount and you know the drill. The cash is yours for the grabs. That is 311,000 euro. That is a lot of money. And if you've never played the cash machine before, there has never ever been a better time to get involved. And we've just been very busy, lads. We've been very busy. We've been giving away a lot of money. And now we just said, you know what? We're feeling extra, extra giving away. So yeah, text SPIN 57557, or you can enter online on our SPIN website.
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3: It is SPIN Now, Vanessa Rosa on for Katie Sheehan on SPIN Now. Guys, we have a very full show. I feel like I say this every week, but guess what? You're listening to SPIN Now and it is a very full show. Up next, we will be having Michelle Royce coming in and talking about her new book called But You Look Just Fine. It is going to be a very, very, very good interview. You will get a bunch of information and I think that it is a great book. Influenced by her story. So I think you do want to listen in and I think you should. So we'll be having that up next after a couple songs. And then we also have Jimmy Lynch talking about something a bit different to content creation and makeup. He'll be chatting about, you know, different opportunities you can take and different routes you can take other than, you know, the college everyday routine. Obviously that is amazing and we will be chatting about that too, but we will be taking a segue into what other areas can you get into, what other careers can you get into if the whole college thing isn't your thing. So I'm really excited for that one, and we've got so much more. You know, lads, you know, as soon as you click in to Spin Now, you already know that the show is going to be a good one. So I'm very, very excited for what we have in store for you. I'm still recovering from my sleep. I have a coffee right here. I have my water over there and I'm going to go drink some water and feel alive, feel awake, because I'm running on 8 hours sleep. Praise God. Very happy about that. However, during the week, I was sleeping 3-4 hours because, as I said, I was there leading a youth camp. Was fun. Was great. But my gosh, are teenagers wild? Yeah, I say that as a 19-year-old myself. But anyways, I think we're doing a fair good job. So anyways, up next, we have got More by Becky Hill here on Spin Southwest.

0: Drop Dead. Drop Dead by Olivia Rodrigo here on Spin Southwest. Now, guys, today we are joined by Michelle Royce. Now, she has written a book. Michelle, say hello. Tell us about your book. Tell us everything.
1: Hello very much. Hi, how are you guys doing? So, yeah, I'm Michelle Royce, and I wrote a book called But You Look Just Fine, My Journey to Rediscover Joy Amidst Chronic Pain and Invisible Illness.
0: I love that. And I feel like I was just chatting here to Michelle, and we were talking about how sometimes invisible illness is so looked over. You know, people don't actually talk about it as much, and I feel like a lot of people struggle with it, and I'm so glad that you were able to be brave enough to open up about it and to write a book. So I want you to tell me, what is it about? What is this book, But You Look Just Fine, about?
1: So that's exactly it, Vanessa. It's trying to bring people to understand and take away the stigma of invisible illness. You look at me and I look perfectly fine. Nobody will know that I'm actually living with one of the most painful conditions known in medicine, which is trigeminal neuralgia. And on top of that, you get other diagnoses like fibromyalgia, Lyme disease, and it's a lot of pain. Yeah. And it is invisible. By writing this book, I was hoping to be able to talk to that one person like myself that felt completely lost, didn't know how to find their way through, you know, having, for instance, I was a career-oriented person. I had lived and worked in 10 countries and 4 continents, and then I'm in bed, pretty much bedridden, you know, with all this pain and having to go through the health system, trying to find answers for me, and then also trying to find a way to get over it, because it is a very long journey and we find ourselves isolated most of the time, and we don't want that. We want people to be able to connect with other people. We want people to be able to be truthful and honest about how they're actually feeling, instead of the I'm grand. Yeah. You know, when you're not grand, you're actually going through something very difficult, and it's hard for those that are going through any pain or any loss or any difficulty to open up their stories, because they feel they're going to feel judged. They're going to feel like people will not understand me, or it's all in your head. But it isn't all in your head, and I want people to understand

0: That if you're feeling something, it's right for you to know and understand that you need to honor yourself. And that's the most important thing you can do, because you can't allow yourself to feel left out. You can't allow yourself to feel lost and without hope, you know. So this is one of the things that my book is bringing this conversation to life, so people will understand, what is it that somebody that has this amount of pain goes through? Can I be more aware of others? You know, because we are not aware of other people. If you think about it, we're just in our own little world. But every single person you connect with today might be going through grief, loss, financial stress, you know, school pressures, and they can't necessarily verbalize that. But all they need is a little bit of kindness, a little bit of understanding. So that's what I'm hoping, that we can open this conversation so people can say, you know what, hey, I'm struggling, and it's okay to struggle, you know.
1: I actually really, really love this. Like, Michelle, you are a great talker, by the way. No, genuinely, and you are giving us like everything that we need. I feel like you're definitely touching some people who are listening in. And obviously, you know, the title is something that many people with invisible illnesses hear, you know, but you look just fine. Like, you know, and like you said, I feel like Irish people, we do have the, what's it called? The matrix of saying, oh, I'm fine, I'm grand.
0: I'm grand,
1: like everything's
0: grand.
1: Good. And you're not, like, you know, we're always saying I'm fine. And I'm just wondering, what did these words, like, why did they become the perfect title for your book?
0: For me, I heard it so many times. So many times. But you look fine. Are you sure you're still having pain? And you're living with the most excruciating pain possible. Yeah. This is what it's the hardest thing to do. Even for myself, look at myself in the mirror, and if you put a little bit of makeup, you look perfect. But the reality is, people don't know the actual struggle. And when we have to try to mask that struggle, we become dishonest with ourselves. We're not honoring what we're going through. And by not honoring what we're going through, our bodies and our mind and our emotions all starts kind of caving in. So we need to actually be able to say, you know what, this is what I'm actually feeling. And not to put a damper on other people, you know, it's more like, so you can honor yourself and you're able to find a way through it.
2: Yeah.
0: Because the only way for you to find your way through it is by recognizing what you're actually going through, by naming what you're going through. So I'm feeling lost. I'm like, your mental health really takes a struggle. And trigeminal neuralgia, unfortunately, is considered one of the highest rates in suicide because of the sheer level of pain. So you want to be able to be honest with yourself of where you are. How can you find help? And how can you have those around you support you and understand what you're going through? So for all the listeners out there, I mean, whatever you're facing, especially mental health, is such a crisis at the moment. 100%. And for them to be able to see, look, I need help. It's okay to ask for help. There's nothing that makes you feel lesser than because you're asking for help. Actually, 100%. You're courageous. You're vulnerable. It's bringing not only a strength that you never know was possible, but you're allowing other people in that need that comfort, that need the understanding, and to know that they're together with you and they feel less alone.
1: 100%. And I just feel like, I just wonder, how did that diagnosis, like, how did it change your life?
0: It changed everything. You know, I can't do what most people can do. I used to go for hikes. I have two very active young men, and we used to go for hikes all the time. I don't have the energy that I used to have. I can't do the things that I want to do. You have to kind of plan your day to a T, because every single day could be different. Sometimes the wind can bring an amount of pain that I can't talk. I won't be able to put makeup on sometimes, or brush your teeth. So the very, very basic things are changed.
2: Yeah.
0: And then sometimes if you're having a flare up, clothes can bother your skin. You know, you can't probably sit down or lie down or find a way to sleep. So there's a lot of pain involved on a daily basis. Yeah. And it's changed everything. So it's been almost 7.5 years since my diagnosis. But even to get the diagnosis, even to have the MRI show that my superior cerebellum artery is compressed around my trigeminal nerve and it's causing that pain, it took 4.5 years.
2: Wow.
0: So just the time that it takes for everything. But what I really want people to hear is that even through their struggles, they can still find joy. We always keep waiting for the after, you know, after I go through this, after I finish all those exams, after I finish all this pressure and deadline, then I can live again. No, you can live right now in this moment of time, in this pocket of time, by being present and by taking one step at a time. So this is what I encourage people. Tiny steps, you know, that's the important part.
1: Completely. And I love that. And you said it so well. And even there's something that I thought really touched was like, you know, you write this story and it's not a story about finding a cure, but about choosing to live fully. isn't it?
0: Absolutely.
1: And like, what do you hope someone living with the chronic pain or invisible illness would take away from reading your book? Because I loved that liner that you said, you know, it's not about finding a cure. It's about choosing to live fully.
0: Indeed. Well, that's it. We have to live, not to survive, we want to thrive. And so for me, it's being able to find an outlet. And I think it's the creative outlet that's the best. Sometimes for people, it's music, dancing, drawing, painting, pottery, anything that you allow yourself to express joy. And joy is being present in the moment. So if you think about somebody that's painting or they're just completely zoned out. Yeah. For me, it's actually Latin dancing. I love dancing. Yeah, every single Wednesday we go.
1: Oh, I love.
0: Yeah. And it brings me so much joy. The community brings me so much joy. And that interaction fills my cup. Even though I'll have to go back home, put my legs up, be under my infrared light, you know, do the treatment, all of those things. But your joy is full. Your cup is full. And then you can go from there. So it's finding those things for yourself. What was something that made you super happy when you were a little kid? Start with that.
1: I love that.
0: And then you start building from there, you know. And that's how I feel you find joy in the moment.
1: That is just truly amazing. Michelle, you are a powerful woman. Like, you are a strong woman. And like, the fact that you're able to just share your story so freely and so fully just shows people that like, you know, it's okay to not be okay, like you said, but it's also, you know, good to find stuff that would distract your mind, just something that makes you feel a bit more lively, like your Latin dancing. And I love that. And I'm really grateful you wrote that book. I really am. And guys, if you're really interested in this, it's called But You Look Just Fine. And you can find it even on her socials. We did tag her in the Instagram for Spin Southwest. If you want to go, head over there to her Instagram. And can they buy it online?
0: They can. They can buy it on my website, MichelleRoy.com. And also on Omahani's bookstore. And also I have my podcast, The Michelle Roy Show. So every single week.
1: Gosh, yes. Okay, you heard it here. You guys go to MichelleRoy.com. You can get her book. You can find out her podcast. I love that you have a podcast. And also, for anyone, if you have been affected by this or you would like some support information, you can contact Pieta's 24-hour helpline on 1-800-247-247 or text help to 51444, or as well you can contact Samaritans on 116-123. Those supports are available to you. Thank you so much, Michelle.
0: Thank you.
1: This was incredible. Thank you so much. I would love to have you on again, girl.
0: Amazing. Absolutely.
1: Now, guys, up next, we have got I Just Might by Bruno Mars here on Spin. 1, 2, 3.

That was Secrets by Cameron Watson here on Spin Southwest. Now, guys, stay tuned because we will shortly be having Jimmy Lynch in to talk about all things different to content creation, different to makeup. But I'll let him announce what he'll be chatting about. 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
7: Look, I'm not going to tell you I found the one in a week. That'd be a lie. I went on a few dates that were fine, forgettable. 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
1: And now, guys, that was Moving to the Sun by Hugel and Emil Angel. Now, guys, that was that on Spin, and now we're here with Jimmy Lynch.
2: Good morning. Lynch. It's that time again, isn't it?
1: It is that time where we make you guys laugh because iconic duo. Now, Jimmy, would you like to tell everyone what you're going to chat about? I know it's something different out to content creation today.
2: Yeah, I suppose a little bit about kind of where I come from, and I suppose being, you know, an early school leaver, I'm finding a different pathway in my career, and just kind of, I suppose I'm kind of proof in a way that it can be done.
1: Yeah.
2: Do you know what I mean? So there are other ways. And I kind of want to talk a little bit about that.
1: I like that. No, I love that. See, guys, look, Jimmy's already in with the bang. Now, I'm really interested for this one because we have, like, mentioned snippets of your journey, of everything. But I don't think we, like, properly grasped you yet. Do you get what I mean?
2: Yes.
1: I want, like, a full on.
2: Yeah, so, we'll give him a little bit today.
1: We will. So for anyone who's listening who doesn't know your story, Jimmy, like, where did it start out and what was life growing up for you?
2: So I'm from a council estate in Limerick called Weston, and growing up there it was lovely, actually, back in the day. Like, it was really nice. Yeah. And but, like, you know, it was deprived in a certain way. There wasn't, you would say, that many opportunities. There was no money around.
1: Wow.
2: And, you know, we went to, you know, the primary school was across the road and stuff like that. So, you know, we were, I suppose, in a sense, poor.
1: Yeah.
2: But we didn't know we were. Because so was everyone else.
1: Left, right, center.
2: I didn't know that I came from a deprived background until I went to secondary school.
1: Yeah.
2: I had no idea. Because when you're all in the same school and you all have the same background and, you know, their parents, you know, we all come from similar things. So it was a lovely upbringing. It was a nice place, but there wasn't much. Mm. So, you know, because there wasn't much opportunity, I suppose you're not really looking at people carving out careers. That just wasn't a thing.
1: Yeah.
2: People were just in pure and utter survival mode. So that's the kind of background, you know. And but yeah, it was a nice place to kind of grow up in as well, like, you know.
1: Yeah.
2: But nobody really that you'd be kind of looking at going, oh my God, I see that person creating this, that and everything else, and I want to be what they're doing.
1: Mm-hmm.
2: If that makes sense.
1: That makes sense.
2: You know.
1: Yeah.
2: So I suppose then kind of moving into in my adult life and carving out my own career, it's something that I didn't really have any blueprint to go off of. I just kind of had to create and feel my own way kind of through what it is that I've created for myself today.
1: That makes sense.
2: Do you know? Yeah.
1: Yeah. No, I love that. And Jimmy, like you said, you had to create something for yourself. Well, you start from the ground. When did you leave school? I remember you saying.
2: I left school at 14 years old.
1: Yeah.
2: When I went to secondary school, like, we came from such a poor background that I didn't really have the school books that I needed in secondary school. And back then in the 90s, if that happened now, you know, the school would provide, obviously, just free school books now. But in the 90s, you were just left sitting in the class. The teacher would just ignore me.
1: So no, see, no, I would be familiar with that, really.
2: If you had no school book, you were ousted from the class. So then I kind of knew, do you know what? School wasn't for me. And it wasn't anyway. I was more of a creative person. So that's when I left. I left at the end of second year, and then I went to a youth reach program for a year. Did that for a year, and that was good fun. Didn't really learn anything there, but it was good fun. Do you know what I mean? And then I went to work full time at 16, and I've been working since.
1: Wow. And did it ever feel awkward for you not following, you know, the, as we would say, traditional route of going to school, college, all that?
2: Yeah, because look, I wasn't great at school either. Like, you know, that kind of way, with the traditional, like, remembering things, and I wasn't great at maths and stuff like that. Do you know that kind of way? But I as I said to you earlier on, the only time I've ever felt kind of out of place, I suppose, coming into a young adult life was when I went into secondary school, and the class I was in, we'll say, her parents owned an ice cream factory and her dad was an accountant.
1: Yeah.
2: And I was kind of going, what's this now? Careers and jobs and that kind of thing, you know? And so I suppose, look, I didn't know about that like that till I got into school. So yeah, it kind of felt a little bit like, what am I going to do? I have no junior cert. I have no leaving cert. I still don't, by the way.
1: Yeah.
2: So I just went to work in a factory.
1: Wow. Okay, yeah.
2: And that's what I kind of did, and mm-hmm. I kind of worked my way through that. And then eventually, when I got into my early 20s, I kind of then started kind of going, okay, what would I like to do now as a career? There's something.
1: I love that, yeah.
2: And it was makeup. I knew it. I knew it was
1: did
2: makeup.
1: Did you know it when you were younger? Like when you left school and...
2: Oh, when I left school, 16. I hadn't a clue.
1: You didn't clue. He's 16. No,
2: no
1: clue.
2: Sure, what do you know at 16?
1: Ah,
2: I just went
1: so
2: to work.
1: True.
2: My first job was in McDonald's. I spent a couple of years there and I loved it because I met loads of new people and I was able to kind of look at life outside of where I came from.
1: Yes, yes.
2: Do you know that kind of way?
1: Yes.
2: Because you don't know anything outside your environment until you step out of it.
1: Yeah.
2: So when I went to work, I started meeting people from different backgrounds and I started seeing career pathways and I started kind of getting a hunger for that then.
1: And you build people, social skills, I think, as well. A lot
2: of
1: social
2: skills. Of course you do, yeah. Yeah.
1: It's good for you.
2: You get to meet people outside of what you think you know.
1: And I'm wondering, like, how did you actually get your first break in the makeup industry?
2: My first break in my makeup industry came from somebody who just took an absolute chance on me.
1: Mm.
2: I worked in a factory, as I said to you, for 6 years.
1: Yeah.
2: And we made packaging for Dell computers.
1: Oh.
2: And in 2007, we went to work one morning. I was there for, as I said, 6 years. And there was chains on the door. They just closed down and never told us nothing. It was just like, shut, bang, out the door. Good luck. Your job is gone.
1: HR being uncontacted. God, really?
2: Yeah. So I just started sending my CVs out online and I applied for a job with Estée Lauder.
1: Yeah.
2: But I didn't know it was a counter manager job in Cleary's department store in Dublin that I had applied for. So when she rang me and she invited me to the interview, I was like, okay. I went to the interview, no experience, never worked in makeup, never worked in skincare, and she decided to take a chance on me. Now, other people that had gone for that interview had degrees in beauty and stuff like that. I'd worked in a factory making boxes.
1: Oh my God.
2: And she just said, you know what, I'll take a chance on them. And I knew as soon as I started that job, oh my God, this is it.
1: Really?
2: Yeah, it was like as if the universe just said, there you go now. We're handing it to you. It's up to you what you do with it. I just knew I was home. I knew this is going to be my career. But I will say, right, when I was walking towards the department store on the first day, you had to come like, you had to wear like a shirt and tie and pants. I felt so out of place. Don't forget now, council estate kid, working McDonald's factory, and next of all, I'm walking towards this department store in a shirt and tie to manage a beauty counter.
1: Oh my gosh, Jimmy, I picture it.
2: I turned away and walked away. I got to the door and I said, who do you, come off it now.
1: No,
2: who
1: really?
2: Do you think you are?
1: Did you?
2: I did. I walked away and I walked back down Henry Street and I was halfway down and something just said to me, turn around and go back.
1: Wow.
2: Just give it a chance. The best thing I ever done. It gave me an unbelievable career and an opportunity that a lot of people from council estates don't get to own my own business, to buy my own home, you know, working in television, working in film, working in radio, working in magazines. I've had an unreal career so far. Unreal.
1: Imagine if you hadn't turned back.
2: Imagine I hadn't turned back and I gave in to that insecurity that told me that I wasn't good enough. What kind of a, how different would my life be?
1: Completely.
2: Unbelievably different. So it's all about kind of trust in what's presented to you. Even if your ego's kind of going, who do you think you are doing that now? You can't do that.
1: Yeah. Wow.
2: I trusted. Now, for listen, a 24-year-old lad, most 24-year-olds would be just like, yeah, no, I'm not going to embarrass myself.
1: No, but you took the step.
2: I took the step.
1: Courage.
2: I took the chance. I took the opportunity and I went in. And after a couple of weeks, I went, oh my God, I know I can make a career out of this.
1: Yeah.
2: And I did.
1: That's amazing. And like, Jimmy, I'm just wondering, like, would anyone downplay you? Like, did you have any opposers?
2: Yeah, when I first started that job, I just met so much hostility. Not from everyone.
1: Oh,
2: there was some lovely people I worked with, but they were like, what are you doing here? Like, how did
1: jealousy.
2: You get that?
1: You got a chance and they had to have a degree.
2: The manager that I was replacing was a counter manager from Limerick and she had to give me 2 weeks training before she left.
1: Mm-hmm.
2: And she went to the buyer, the big manager, before she left and she said it's not going to work out with him. And I did such a good job that when I was leaving that job to go to Mac, the manager told me what she said. So
1: no.
2: I was doubted. Oh yeah, yeah. I was
1: and you were going off to Mac. Yeah.
2: So I went off then, and I knew then, I was like, okay, if makeup is going to be the career that I want, I went and I worked for MAC, and that just catapulted me, and I just, it was my favourite job in the whole entire world. And then I got promoted up into the management team at MAC and Grafton Street, and that was it was the third biggest account globally for the brand, and I was one of the managers there. That's how I'd worked that career up. So I'd spent years in that, and then eventually I opened my own makeup school that I had. My own makeup school for 10 years. I had a makeup school in Limerick, I had one in Galway, and I had one in Tralee. And
1: Galway too.
2: And amazing. So I've had just up to now an unbelievable career, all because I just kind of went, you know what, now I'm going to take a chance on myself here.
1: 100%.
2: Yeah.
1: 100%.
2: And things like this don't usually happen to kids from a disadvantaged background like I'm from, that leave school at 14, that end up in a youth reach program. Things like the career that I've had so far, it's so,
1: wouldn't even be every year.
2: It's not, no, it's so unusual for that to happen. But it's all because, again, as I said, I didn't listen to that niggly little thing that we all have that says, nah, you're not good enough. They're all going to be laughing. You're not going to be able to do it. Who do you think you are?
1: You believed in yourself, Jimmy. Like at the start, it was hard. At the start, you were kind of more like so pushing yourself and being like, okay, look, we're going to try.
2: Yeah.
1: But then I see slowly but surely you started being like, you know, I can do this. I believe in myself.
2: Well, do you know what? I'm still in that mindset because I had the makeup school for 10 years and then my son died, as you know, 2.5 years ago. Yeah. So I closed the school. And then I'm now having to kind of go, oh my gosh, what next?
1: Yeah.
2: So I've now forged, I'm now the head of education at SOSU Cosmetics. And that's another role that I made sure that happened. I went after that. Now I'm only there since April, but again, it's a whole new thing that I'm forging out, that I'm trying to figure out, but I'm telling myself, you can do it.
1: Yeah.
2: You got it, boy. You can do it.
1: Jimmy, the most wholesome chats are had with you. And I'm thinking, like you said there, you've had to create opportunities for yourself rather than waiting for someone to hand it to you. Like
2: everything. With sitting here at this radio station today, I approached Vince out yesterday. With this job that I have at the moment as head of education at SOSU, I put that to Suzanne. So I've gone and went, you know, hey, I can, I'm not waiting for people to kind of go, isn't he unreal? Give him that. We should give him that opportunity. No, it's flooded out there. You have to make your own way. And even if you have a tiny bit of self-belief, it's all you need.
1: Yeah.
2: The negative voice can be as loud as it wants, but if you just have that small little bit of self-belief, you can go, okay, I'm taking this opportunity. I am as good as everybody else in the room. Even if you don't really 100% believe that.
1: Yeah.
2: Take that little snippet and go with it.
1: I'm obsessed, you know, with that.
2: We can do anything we want. It doesn't matter what kind of a background, how little money he had. The world is your oyster if you want it.
1: I like that. I really, really like that. And like, obviously, we talked about your journey going from, obviously, from down here, you know, and then you just like climbing your ladder, making your steps, and you even yourself paving your own way, bringing your own tools to the table. And then obviously it was hard for you as a young one. How does it feel like looking back and seeing how far you've come?
2: Do you know what? I don't do it enough because I'm kind of in, I feel like I'm in pure survival mode because I'm in a brand new stage in my career now where I'm like, I now need to carve out this new part of my career.
1: Yeah.
2: But I wanted to speak about it because I know there's so many young people that come from similar backgrounds that I come from where they feel there isn't an opportunity there for them. If they're not great at maybe maths or English or history, whatever, there is other pathways to have an amazing career. Mm-hmm. And do you know, it feels great. It really, really does. And I hope that somebody listening to it gets a little something from it. Doesn't matter what stage of life you're at. Do you know, I'm just come up onto 20 years now in the makeup industry. I'm only 44. I have another at least 20 years left in it. What can I do in the next 20?
1: Yeah, I love that. Thank you so much, Jimmy. Thank you for this wholesome chat. And do you know what? This isn't the end of Jimmy chatting to us and showing his experience, but also encouraging us. And you're so open and honest, which I think is what we love to see, is authenticity. And that was Jimmy Lynch. And it was an amazing conversation. Guys, up next, we have got Dance No More by Harry Styles here on Spin. So I'm up.

0: was That So More by Harry Styles here on Spin Southwest. Guys, keep it here. Up next, we'll be chatting to Chris about Student Race Day. Killarney cannot wait for that chat. And we will also have our track of the week where we play you brand new, fresh Irish music.
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0: Here's what you need to know.
10: Amela, here's what's happening. Smoking experts are welcoming a potential price rise for vapes. Tánaiste and Finance Minister Simon Harris is considering increasing the tax on e-cigarettes in Budget 2027. Professor Luke Clancy from the Tobacco Free Research Institute doesn't think increasing the tax would drive people towards cigarettes.
11: What we find always is that if you want to suppress the use of any nicotine product, the most valuable intervention is a price rise.
10: FIFA President Gianni Infantino strongly denies allegations that UEFA paid off his alleged mistress. UEFA says a departure payment was made to a woman while he was the general secretary of the association. Concerns have been raised over the level of abuse hurled at Lollipop People. 130 incidents have been reported, including verbal abuse, being spat on and having to evade speeding drivers. Dublin Firhouse councillor Emma Murphy is taken aback by the abuse.
12: We're investing in safer walking and cycling provision, and then what's happening is completely contrary to that. To see our school wardens, our Lollipop person's been abused. I was absolutely shocked by the report.
10: Spain's brought in passport checks on people arriving from Italy for a month while the two countries argue over immigration. Spain says the measures will apply while Italy has its own in place after 72,000 migrants entered Spain's African territory of Ceuta. Organisers of the Edinburgh Fringe Festival have ignored calls to cancel a comedy show by Amanda Knox. The American was convicted but later found not guilty of British student Meredith Kercher's killing in Italy in 2007. These people attended the opening night of her show, Cartwheel, last night.
13: Poignant would be the word that I would use.
14: It was very powerful. She was profoundly respectful to the victim of the
1: crime.
13: It was the most brilliant thing I've ever seen. People should see it before they judge it.
10: And life starts at the age of 30, according to new research. On average, those who move abroad do it at 31. Big career changes start at 32. While people are most likely to start their own businesses at 33. The Vodafone survey also found 4 in 10 say they became more ambitious at 30, while 85% are working towards a major life goal, according to the Irish Daily Mail.
14: Okay, Aldi have an announcement that you may want to be sitting down for. I'll give you a second. 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
10: Shamrock Rovers boss Stephen Bradley has hit out at the tackle that saw Kian Barrett taken off with a leg injury last night. The Hoops won 3-2 against Dundalk to extend their lead at the top of the Premier Division of the SSE Airtricity League.
16: And he's gone in from the side and behind and really going to hurt them. And it's a coward's tackle, and it needs to be looked at. We got banned 3 games last week for Peaker for violent conduct.
10: Mark Connolly's stint as Derry City's interim manager has started with a win. They beat Sligo Rovers 2-0, while it was 0-0 between Galway United and Drogheda United. The title race continues in the Women's National League today. Defending champions Athlone Town face Wexford this evening. Galway take on Sligo Rovers, while Shelburne host Pymount. DLR Waves take on Shamrock Rovers, and Treaty United play Cork City. Galway manager Colm Murray has been handed a fitness boost ahead of tomorrow's All-Ireland Camogie final. Kerry Dolan, Aoife Donoghue and Dervla Higgins have all been named to start against Cork, with Murray sticking with the same starting 15 from the semi-final win over Kilkenny. Download the Go Loud app now, your new home for Off the Ball.
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17: Hey, it's Shannon here. First up, the heated rivalry cast and crew have released a statement for fans regarding season 2. The statement basically asked fans to give space to the production team, and the crew requested that if fans come across filming locations to refrain from crowding the cast, with the promise that the new season will be worth the wait. Elsewhere, Gigi Hadid and Bradley Cooper made headlines after they were both popped wearing a band on the finger. Well, it has since been confirmed that those rings are in fact wedding bands, though it's not confirmed if they are married. But come on, what are you wearing a wedding band if you're not married? Don't be confusing us. And finally, Brittany Snow has officially joined the cast of The Housemaid's Secret as Mary Beth. The next chapter of the psychological thriller is set to drop to cinemas in December 2027. And for more of the hottest trending stories, add Spin to your social feeds.
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19: You heard it right. It is Spin Now. It is Vanessa Rosa on for Katie Sheehan on Spin Now. Now, lads, I have some, I've got some grapes in front of me. I'm eating away. I'm kind of hungry because the past 2 hours have been full. They've been entertaining. They've been good. And Vanessa needs a snack. So, lads, up next, we have got a lot coming up. We will be chatting to Chris about student race day in Killarney. And we will also be chatting all things sports with Shane McCarthy. Really excited. A lot has happened over the past week and will be happening as well. And then we've also got our brand new Irish music track of the week by Ultra. So that's your little hint. I'm pretty excited for these ones. And we've got a lot more coming up. We talk about all things on this show. We talk all entertainment. So very, very excited. So make sure that you stay tuned. Up next, we have got Noble by the Kid Laroi and Femi on Spin.

0: Invisible by Jazzy and Chris Lorenzo here on Spin Southwest. Now, guys, I am joined by Chris. Hello, Chris.
1: Hi, Vanessa. How are you? Good morning, and good morning to your listeners, and thanks for having me on.
0: Thank you so much for choosing to be on. So, Chris will be chatting about the Student Race Day Killarney. This year, Killarney Racecourse is teaming up with Spin Southwest to bring the first ever Student Race Day to Killarney. So, pretty excited. Big stuff happening. So, what can people expect on the day?
1: Yeah, so we're delighted to team up with Spin Southwest to bring the first ever Student Race Day to Killarney Racecourse this October 5th. I did enough partying myself in college, Vanessa, to know what students want, but to have Spin Southwest there alongside us, helping us to drive the whole thing is great. So in terms of what people can expect, obviously the big attraction is going to be the Spin House Party stage, bringing down five or six of Ireland's top DJs. But we'll also have a number of other stages, including a lively trad music stage, live performances on the lawn. We'll have our Best Dressed Students Day competition, lots of giveaways. All of the traditional racing hospitality is going out the window. We're bringing in food trucks, street food vendors, all that sort of stuff. So we've got loads planned and we can't wait for it.
0: Yeah, that makes a lot of sense. And I feel like even the Spin stage as well. I remember I heard great things. I heard it's going to be a lot of DJs, going to be a lot of vibes, a lot of fun. And I'm just wondering what makes Killarney Racecourse such a special venue compared to anywhere else.
1: Yeah, look, I think in Ireland we're blessed with lots of great race courses. You look at Galway Festival just finished there, Listowel, Cork, Limerick. But I suppose what makes Killarney unique is probably the backdrop, the setting. Like you're looking out over the McGillicuddy Reeks, you've got Rosscastle in the distance, Killarney National Park. Probably being from Killarney, we probably sometimes take it a bit for granted, but when we get visitors down here in the summer and you get talking to them, they're just blown away by the beauty of the race course.
0: Absolutely.
1: Aside from that, we're just a 10-minute walk from Killarney town, so most of our racing finishes here at 6 p.m. or 9 p.m. and it means that racegoers can head up town and finish their night off there. So lots of attractions, lots to look forward to, and we're really excited for it.
0: Yeah, that's really amazing. And I'm wondering, like, what's your top tip for making the most out of the day?
1: Yeah, I'd say come for the students. I'd say come in good condition.
0: Yeah, that's so true.
1: Lots of student race days. Avoid the temptation of starting the beers too early. Like we're opening our gates at 12 o'clock. We're going to have loads of music and entertainment running right through to 7 o'clock. We're also going to be announcing an after party after that. So what I'd say is avoid the temptation of starting too early. Get down here in good condition. And make the most and enjoy the day as best you can. Yeah.
0: That's amazing. And even like, I'm just wondering for anyone who's listening in, is there a dress code or can people come however they like? Like what's the vibe?
1: No. So like we're not Royal Ascot down here in Killarney, so we're not expecting people to turn up in tuxedos and top hats at all. But we do encourage students to get dressed up. Look, that's all part of the race day experience. And the boys getting suited and booted and the girls going out getting in all dressed or something like that. So we do like to see people coming in here suited and booted, but no one's going to be turned away if they're not. What I'd say on that as well is, I suppose, telling if the students are going out buying something, support your local businesses. So,

0: we've got some great shops here in town. Brian James, Quiz Menswear, Simply Suits, and there's lots of nice women's boutiques as well. And if you are buying online, you know there's plenty of good Irish-owned boutiques out there as well. One of our best dress day sponsors for our upcoming festival in August is Canela Lane.
1: Okay.
0: They have a range of great fashion options, and they don't cost an arm and a leg either. So, we're big on supporting local down here in Killarney Racecourse. So, if students are going out buying something for the day, try support local.
1: Yeah, I love that so much. And for people who are travelling from Limerick or Cork, how can they get there?
0: Yeah, so we've got a range of transport options. We wanted to make it as safe and easy as possible for students to get in and out of the race course.
1: Yeah.
0: So from Tralee, we'll have a return bus running from King's Court Student Accommodation. From Cork, we'll have two pickup locations, one at the Western Gateway Building for UCC students and one at Rossa Avenue for the MTU students. And then from Limerick, we've got a pickup at Scott's Roundabout, which is close enough to Mary Eye. And we've another one in Castle Troy Shopping Centre, which is fairly close there to the UL campus. So, the buses will be departing different locations between 9 and 10 o'clock. We'd say students get there early. They'll be scanned, they'll be wristbanded, and it just allow a bit of time to get there. And then just aside from the transport option, what we do have as well, we've teamed up with the Glen Eagle Hotel, and they're our official accommodation partner. So we will have a dual kind of two tickets and an overnight stay for two people in the Glen Eagle Hotel. So when the tickets go live on Monday morning, all that information will be there, and I'd say to students just really carefully, because there will be two options in terms of departing Killarney. There's a leave after racing at 7 o'clock or leave at 12 o'clock later in the evening if
1: yeah.
0: students want to stay on and enjoy the after party. So just when they're going booking the tickets, look at the options carefully and making sure you're picking the right one.
1: Okay, perfect. And I'm wondering how many people around are expected through the gates?
0: We're hoping for a couple of thousand. So it's our first student race day, but we're pulling out all the stops. As I said, we're going to have the spin party stage, all the live entertainment. So we're expecting tickets to move fairly fast. And what we'd say to students is, maybe if you're out working now, I was a student once myself, and you're out working through the summer, you have a bit of money in the pocket, the tickets are reasonably enough priced. Get your ticket now, and you're going to have a really good event to look forward to come October.
1: Yeah, I love that so much. And I'm wondering, just like for anyone who's wondering, how can I get tickets? Anyone who's interested, I'm wondering, where can people get tickets and what should they do before the event?
0: Yeah, so tickets go on sale Monday morning, 9 o'clock sharp, and they can be bought through our own website, killarneyracecourse.ie. That's it. All the information will be up there from 9 o'clock, all the different ticket options, all of the return bus add-on options. So get on there at 9 o'clock and get your tickets, yeah.
1: I love that. Thank you so, so much, Chris, for coming in and chatting to us about that.
0: No problem, Vanessa. Can I just say one more thing before you go?
1: Yeah.
0: Just a big shout out to Siobhan McNamara, Owen Fitz and Jack and all the team at Spin for helping us get our first student race off the ground down here. It's great to have good partners who know what they're doing. And we're looking forward to welcoming all the students come October and putting on a really good show for them. So
1: amazing.
0: Thanks very much for having me.
1: I second that. Thank you. Thank you, guys. And now, thank you so much as well, Chris. It's honestly been a pleasure chatting to you and getting all the information from you. So thank you.
0: Cheers,
1: Vanessa.
0: Bye-bye.
1: Cheers. Bye now. Now, guys, that was Chris chatting about Student Race Day Killarney. This is one you do not want to miss. So make sure that you stay right here and just keep listening, because I will be giving the shout-outs to Killarney. I will be telling you when tickets drop. I believe it drops Monday. So make sure that you stay tuned and you bring your friends, bring your family, and you go for it. Now, up next on Spin, we have got A Break the Girl by Florence Road here on Spin.

0: That was Trap by Coulter here on Spin Southwest. Now, guys, keep it here if you want to hear about everything to do with sports, because Shane McCarthy is on his way.
1: We're talking about all things we find unbearable, Jamie.
2: Jamie and Faye on Spin.
1: Another thing that I find unbearable is anyone that says, clock is.
3: Oh. Are you telling me you've never said that?
1: No. Like, not seriously. Like.
3: Okay.
1: All that Gen Z slang, when people use it seriously, that's what pisses me off. 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
3: 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Do you know what I mean?
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0: Cannibal by Cat's Eye here on Spin Southwest. I didn't even know Cat's Eye had that song out. Now, guys, we are joined by Shane McCarthy. Shane, say hello.
1: Hello. Delighted to be back on with you, Vanessa.
0: There we go. We're about to talk so much sports. Shane, let's start off is that it is the RDS this week, Shane. And equestrians from all across the Southwest have absolutely just flocked to the capital.
1: They have indeed. I was up there for a couple of days earlier on this week and it was absolutely buzzing. It was unreal to see all the people and to meet everybody and to see all the classes taking place. It was a wonderful experience. And then, of course, last night was the Agna Khan, which is the big one of the week, the biggest prize in equestrian sports in Ireland. USA took the win just ahead of Ireland. It went down to the final line for Keane O'Connor and he clipped four faults. But it was a fantastic performance by Ireland. It did look like it was going to go to jump off. It was the 100th edition of the Nations Cup. And to see Laura Crowe do what she does was incredible to see on a mostly female team for the USA, which was incredible as well. It was the first time that Ireland had two brothers on the same team, Daniel Coyle and Jordan Coyle, and of course Cork's Shane Sweetnam was in cracking form as well. Just unlucky at the last moment, Vanessa, but cracking performance. And the RDS is, I think they were saying 120,000 to 150,000 people across the week. Absolutely incredible. My business partner is up there grooming right now as I am talking to you on the radio.
0: Wow.
1: So a big week for the equestrian sports in Ireland, definitely.
0: Yeah, for sure. And even just on the topic of soccer, the FIFA saga is dragging, Shane. And it's very public and very quick, isn't it? Tell us about that.
1: It is very public. It is very noisy. It is public warfare at the moment, to be honest. UEFA still want Infantino gone. They've lost all confidence.
0: Wow.
1: Then Argentina and Mexico, which was a big surprise, come out and backed Infantino. This looks like this will drag on because UEFA, amongst other federations, are simply not happy with the governance and how all this has played out.
0: Yeah.
1: They're not happy with the apology that came out the other day, within which they said, do not give out to us about governance or we'll take this legal, which you cannot do when you're making an apology like that. So this is going to be a very public spat, Vanessa, and this is not what football across the world wants or needs. But it shouldn't have played out this way either. I think everybody is very clear on that. So how this finishes, we do not know. But there is, for the first time in a long time since that Super League inside in Europe got back a few years ago, there hasn't been this much of a public spat in football. It's usually not this way, but how it plays out is yet to be determined. There is fighting on both sides and it's just going to go down to, is it going to go to a public vote of confidence or not? So we'll have to see in the days ahead and we'll probably be able to check back into this next week because it is a huge story globally. The future of football is on the line here.
0: Yeah, no, 100%. And just even continuing, it's 2 weeks to go to the Premier League starting back. So what's the news on that, Shane?
1: Transfers, transfers, transfers, Vanessa. That is where we're at. Tottenham are spending tons of money. Chelsea are spending tons of money. Man United, my team, are not spending enough. Newcastle have made a ton of transfers. Liverpool have a couple in the door as well. It's exciting to see. We know Vinicius Jr. isn't going to be going to Arsenal. Mad interested to see how City do. New manager. They've only made one real big signing. In getting in Elliot Anderson. United are happy with Santos and Tillemans. I think we need to do far more business. Newcastle have made a lot of signings, but Eddie Howe is gone. And it's going to be very interesting to see what happens with Tottenham when you see Tonali, Van Heck, Robertson is actually coming in, Fernandez. And of course, Chelsea have spent the most money in the transfer window so far. They have made a huge amount of signings. Morgan Rodgers has been the biggest of them. And of course, we saw Mo Salah with a huge celebration going off to Turkey during the week, gone from Liverpool. So it's going to be a very interesting season. It's going to be really, really, like, are Arsenal going to stay top? Are they going to back up their season last year? Who's going to finish in the top four? Very, very interesting. But curious to see how the transfer window will play out.
0: 100%. And also the big one is this weekend, Shane. It is the All-Ireland Senior Camogie Final between Galway, go on, and Cork. So what can you tell us?
1: I wonder who Vanessa's gone for.
0: Jokes, gang, jokes. I'm unbiased.
1: I think it's going to be a big one. Look, they've played the last two finals. Galway are probably favourites going into this one. Like, they surprised Cork last year. They did play earlier on this year, and Cork started to chounce them 18 points to 1-8 at home, and that sort of kicked off Cork's season. They had interesting games in the semi-final. Galway beat Kilkenny, Cork beat Tip. They came out of the blocks really fast against Tip. So it was the same last year that Galway came out of the blocks really fast against Cork. Cork were going for three in a row, and Galway won it in the end with a last-minute free. So tomorrow is going to be a big game. I think it'll be a cracking match. You're looking to see how Amy O'Connor gets on. Millie Condon has had a great season so far as well. I think it'll be a good game. I think it'll be a feisty game, a tough game. And it's a very hard one to pick. I mean, Cork, they've won the most all Irelands. I think it's 30. Galway are on 5. Galway look really good this year. So it's going to be a cracking game, Vanessa. I can't wait to see how it plays out.
0: Honestly, Shane. And now, and last but not least, before we say goodbye, Shane, you want to give a special shout out and a mention for Lee Reeves, is it?
1: I do, yeah. I think, look, I know you're covering for Katie, and Katie's had Lee on multiple times on the show. I've listened to him here. Lee is somebody that everybody in Limerick will know about and know what happened last week. I think there was an amazing thing last night in Limerick where they had a night of hope. A Limerick Treaty Suicide Prevention ran it. And it's just to keep Lee in your thoughts and prayers. I mean, the family gave updates this week. And it's just, look, fingers crossed, and hopefully he pulls through and makes a full recovery. I think it's wonderful to see hundreds of people come together in Limerick last night and talk about how Lee has helped save lives and how he made such a difference in the community. Limerick is really good, as is the South West, pulling together and rallying around when something happens in the community, and that's what certainly happened this week. So I think from all of us here, and from me, and I know Katie would have said it as well, a special mention to Lee and his family, and look, in our thoughts and prayers, and hopefully he pulls through and makes a full recovery.
0: Yes, 100%. Thank you so much, Shane, for coming on to Spin. Can't wait to talk to you next week now.
1: Pleasure, Sam Bat Channel.
0: Bye-bye. Always giving us plenty information. 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

Now, guys, that was a talk to you by 54 Ultra here on Spin Southwest. Now, lads, up next, we've got our track off the week by Ultra's called Irish Sun.

0: was High Hopes 3000 by Role Model here on Spin Southwest. Guys, it has been an absolute pleasure, but guess what I'm going to do? I'm going to go home and I'm going to sleep. So goodbye. I cannot wait. I have like very few hours of sleep in me. I'm going to go home. I'm going to sleep. Bye. See you next week.
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9: I'm Ella, here's what's happening. Smoking experts are welcoming a potential rise in the price for vapes. Taoiseach and Finance Minister Simon Harris is considering increasing the tax on e-cigarettes in Budget 2027. Director General of the Tobacco Free Research Institute, Professor Luke Clancy, doesn't think increasing the tax would drive people towards cigarettes.
10: If you want to suppress the use of any nicotine product, the most valuable intervention is a price rise.
9: Beer prices are set to soar this autumn. Between wars, Donald Trump's trade policies, oil prices and record temperatures, grocery bills are set to be driven up. The Irish Independent reports the cold spring and hot summer are expected to significantly affect Ireland's harvest, with some winter barley crops producing very little. Councils are being asked to work together to protect lollipop people. It's reported school traffic wardens have been hit by cars, spat on and sworn at while trying to get children safely across roads. Emma Murphy is from South Dublin County Council.
11: Within our own local authority area, one of the wardens actually asked for a transfer because they're being verbally abused on a daily basis. It's just unacceptable. This has been done in pure and plain sight of our children, school children that are trying to access walking and cycling routes to school.
9: Three people, including a child, have been killed by Russian strikes in Ukraine. The strikes hit just outside the capital of Kyiv, according to a Ukrainian official. The heat has returned for today, with the warm weather set to peak on Wednesday with a potential high of 28 degrees. The warmest areas today will be across the Midlands and East, with top temperatures of 17 to 25 degrees. Today is International Cat Day. It was created in 2002 by the International Fund for Animal Welfare to celebrate the 600 million cats worldwide, roughly half of whom are unowned, stray or feral. And Chapel Roan has announced a two-night fundraiser for her charity, the Midwest Princess Project, which helps transgender youth and LGBTQ plus communities. The Super Graphic Spectacular will take place in Los Angeles in October and will feature a special concert from the US singer, as well as drag performances, dance and special guests.
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9: Shamrock Rovers boss Stephen Bradley has called for a lengthy ban for Dundalk's Bobby Burns after a tackle which saw Cian Barrett stretchered off. The Hoops won 3-2 against the Lilywhites last night to extend their lead at the top of the Premier Division of the SSE Electricity League to 10 points.
13: It's a coward's tackle. He knows exactly what he's going to do there. If Cian is facing him, it's a 50-50, it's a tackle. That's football. That's the way it goes. People get injured. There needs to be a heavy bander for that. That's not acceptable, man.
9: Elsewhere last night, Derry City beat Sligo Rovers 2-0 and Galway United drew 0-0 with Drogheda United. The title race continues in the Women's Premier Division today. Athlone Town go to Wexford this evening. Galway face Sligo Rovers, while Shelburne host Peamount. DLR Waves take on Shamrock Rovers and Treaty United take Cork City. Liverpool have agreed a loan deal with Barcelona for Ronald Araujo. The defender signed a new long-term deal only last year. And Galway manager Cathal Murray has named Carrie Dolan, Aoife Donoghue and Dermot Higgins to start against Cork in tomorrow's All-Ireland Camogie Final. Download the Go Loud app now, your new home for Off The Ball.
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14: Hey, it's Shannon here. First up, the 2027 Met Gala theme has been revealed as John Galliano Horizons. The announcement has sparked controversy over Galliano's history of racist remarks, but defending the decision, Anna Wintour said the exhibition won't shy away from any of the darkness in John's past and will examine the full arc of his career. Moving along, Suki Waterhouse has revealed that she's never seen Twilight.
15: I've never seen it.
16: I haven't.
17: You actually haven't?
16: No. I will one day, but obviously I'm team Edward. I was like, wait, I can't get that wrong. But I'm like waiting for the day that I have in bed.
14: Well, let's hope she doesn't change her team stance after watching it. And finally, Hudson Williams and Connor Story were popped back together again in Toronto, grabbing dinner and seeing a film as they prepare to shoot season 2 of Heated Rivalry. And for more of the hottest trending stories, add Spin to your social feeds.
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9: Over 20 degrees? 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
15: Spin, Summer's number one hit music station. Sean Carey with you back until 3 o'clock today. After my week off, I hope you're having a fantastic weekend. It's a hot one out there today. The sun is splitting the stones. Summer's not over yet, and we have Summer's send-off kicking off on Monday. Spin Summer send-off is going to be absolutely mahoosive, and I'm going to give you all the details on that. Also, the biggest ever life-changing amount of money on the record-breaking cash machine, which is to be given away in just under 2 weeks' time. All the details on that too. Let's kick things off with 10 spin hits in a row right now. It's Olivia Rodrigo from her new album, It's Stupid Song, on Spin.

Olivia Dean on Spin, Summer's number one hit music station. Now, this fella I haven't heard yet on Spin, especially 10 Spin hits in a row. It continues with Prosper and Clooney. We've got his name from his granddad he used to go fishing with in Kerry. There you go. Don't say you never learned anything on this show. It's Free Your Mind on Spin.

Spin, summer's number one hit music station. That's my favourite Nepo Baby Somber with My Body Isn't Ready. In a couple of minutes, we're going to have music from Drake, a song called Massive. He must be talking about Spin Summer Send Off, which kicks off on Monday. I'll give you the details on that in a little bit. Right now, Taylor Swift on Spin.

It's Drake, it's Massive on Spin, Summer's number one hit music station. It's John Kerry till 3 o'clock. Drake must have wrote that song about the biggest ever cash machine that kicked off just yesterday. €311,000 for grabs. I'm going to give you the details and all of that in just a couple of minutes right now. Continuing 10 Spin hits in a row. It's Dermot Kennedy, fresh off of those Massive Aviva gigs. It's Turnstile and Spin.

0: Daigo and Khalid, Save My Love on Spin, summer's number one hit music station. And I know we are in the thick of summer at the moment, especially with that lovely weather today. But in October, Killarney Racecourse is going to present the Spin Southwest Student Race Day, taking place Monday, October 5th. It's going to be Kerry's first student race day and the biggest student event in Kerry this year, that's for sure. Spin are bringing the iconic Spin House Party Stage to Killarney, with the DJ lineup to be announced this coming Monday at 9 a.m. on Fully Charged. And tickets also go on sale this Monday at 9 a.m. You can head to killarneyracecourse.ie and grab them, or hit the link in all of our socials. You'll see it up there over the next few days. You can also see that you can win tickets for you and three mates with accommodation at the Glen Eagle. Just check out our Instagram right now, and if that's not enough for you, how about this?
1: Spin Summer Cash Machine.
0: If you've never played the cash machine before, I don't know what to tell you. There's never been a better time to enter the cash machine. And how about this if you were to win it on your first go? 311,000 euro. 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What you need to remember is 3 p.m. in just under 2 weeks, Friday the 21st of August, the cash machine is going to close. It'll then randomly pick a number, and it could be you that gets that life-changing phone call. If you do get that call, please have your phone on you, and please answer within 5 rings, and finally, please recite back the amount of money as is. And this is it, one more time, 311,000 euro. Life-changing amount of money. What a phone call that would be to get. What a way to finish off the summer. Text SPIN to 57557. That's 57557, or enter online at our SPIN website. Here's what's coming up. Well, he had to compete with Christy Moore for the crowd at All Together Now last weekend, and he certainly did an unbelievable performance from Khaki Kid. He's in the way in a couple of minutes with his new track, Easy Does It on Spin.
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0: is it all new from Khaki Kid on Spin, summer's number one hit music station. Fresh off his performance last weekend, absolutely rocked it at All Together Now, and what a weekend that was. I'm just back from All Together Now and the Edinburgh Fringe Festival right after it, so I'm pretty done with my holidays now. I don't want to go anywhere, but I know you guys do, and we are not going to let the summer go out quietly. Ibiza nights, Mykonos beach club energy, Marrakesh sunsets, you choose, with Spin Summer Send-Off. It's kicking off on Monday. We're giving one listener the holiday of their choice, and you have to keep listening. The soundscape can drop between any of the songs during any of the gameplay weeks over the next 3 or so weeks. So make sure you are listening intently. Keep Spin on and have us on all day. Spin Summer Send-Off with the holiday of a lifetime up for grabs, kicking off this Monday. And that's not all. Here's what's coming up on Spin. The global rise of Florence Road needs to be studied. It's unbelievable to see there in the way with Hanging Out to Dry and 10 spin hits in a row. And we're keeping the energy up, dancing away. It is the weekend after all. Silver bump on the way in 10 spin hits in a row.
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13: I'm Ella, here's what's happening. Supermax has won its latest battle with McDonald's and has been given the green light to expand into the UK. The UK Intellectual Property Office has ruled that the Irish company's name and logo are significantly different to the US fast food chains. Supermax CEO Pat McDonough is thrilled.
14: I'm delighted that the UK Intellectual Property Office rejected McDonald's opposition and awarded us costs as well. That was nice because costs in these cases are quite substantial.
13: The Occupied Territories Bill is a step in the right direction, according to a former Irish president. The law came into effect last month, banning the trade of goods with illegal Israeli settlements in Palestine, but not services like originally planned. Mary Robinson, who previously served as the United Nations High Commissioner for Human Rights, is still proud Ireland put the foot down.
15: To Ireland's credit, and Spain and Belgium and other countries, they have at least taken this step, a step that was called for by the International Court of Justice when it gave an advisory opinion, said these settlements are totally illegal under international law.
13: The government jet is on its way to Dubai to bring Daniel Kinahan back to Ireland. The alleged leader of the Kinahan cartel was arrested there in April. The government jet is expected to land in Dublin tomorrow afternoon, with Daniel Kinahan to be brought straight to court. Organisers of the Edinburgh Fringe Festival have ignored calls to cancel a comedy show by Amanda Knox. The American was convicted but later found not guilty of British student Meredith Kercher's killing in Italy in 2007. These people attended the opening night of her show Cartwheel last night.
16: Poignant would be the word that I would use.
17: It was very powerful. She was profoundly respectful to the victim of the crime.
16: It was the most brilliant thing I've ever seen. People should see it before they judge it.
13: And a 35-year-old Mars chocolate bar has been discovered by a cleaner in the UK, and it's significantly bigger than today's version. A standard bar in 1991 weighed 65 grams and was 14 centimetres long, while today's version weighs around 40 grams and is about 9.5 centimetres long, according to the Irish Daily Mail.
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13: FIFA president Gianni Infantino strongly denies allegations that UEFA paid off an alleged mistress during his time as the European football body's general secretary. UEFA says a departure payment was made to a woman in line with the regulations for departing staff at the time. The title race continues in the SSE Airtricity Women's Premier Division today. Athlone Town make the trip to Wexford this evening. Galway can keep the pressure on the leaders with a win at Sligo Rovers in their Connacht derby, while third place Shelburne host Peamount. DLR Waves take on Shamrock Rovers and Treaty United play Cork City. Monaghan's Aaron McKenna says he's ready to become a world boxing champion tonight. The 27-year-old faces Italy's Atenisa Olia for a vacant IBF world middleweight title at Dublin's Three Arena. And Áine Donegan has teed off her third round at the LET's London Championship. The Clare golfer sits on 7-under par and in a tie for fourth, with Anna Wong still leading the way on 11-under. Sarah Byrne is now level par through the front nine, with Anna Foster a further shot back on 2-over. Download the Go Loud app now, your new home for off the ball.
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18: Hey, it's Shannon here. First up, James Bond producers have shared a major update on the search to cast the new 007. If you didn't know, the next Bond film, which remains untitled, will be the 26th installment in the franchise and will be directed by Denis Villeneuve. But on who is set to play the next Bond still remains a mystery. However, during an interview with Deadline, producer Amy Pascal confirmed they are hoping to have a cast in an announcement by the end of 2026. Elsewhere, Melanie C confirmed that a popular Spice Girls song played a big part in her wedding day.
19: I did, when I was married, I walked back up the aisle with my husband to Two Become One, played by Beautiful String Quartet. And when there's three Spice Girls in attendance, you know, you have to be very respectful. We satisfied everyone.
18: I actually love that. And finally, The Voice is switching things up for 2027. Kiki Palmer is stepping into hosting duties, and that alone is going to be unreal. Joe Jonas is also set to make his coaching debut alongside Queen Latifah and Riley Green. And for more of the hottest trending stories, as Spin your social feeds.
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0: Summer's number one hit music station. Sean Carey until 3 o'clock today. And we're not letting the summer go out quietly here. What an end to the summer, Spin are giving you. Not only do we have the biggest ever cash machine in less than 2 weeks' time, but also we are gearing up this weekend for the start of Spin's summer send-off. It kicks off this coming Monday on Fully Charged. Make sure you are listening intently. But as for right now, we're going to kick off our 10 Spin hits in a row with this one from Dua Lipa. Florence Road is on the way in a couple of minutes. But right now, kicking off this hour, it's Two Hearts on Spin.

On tonight, Silver Bumper on Spin, Summer's number one hit music station. 10 spin hits in a row continues in a couple of minutes with Sonny Federa. Keeping the energy up, keeping the dancing up. It is the weekend after all. I kind of forgot about that. I was a bit sleep deprived. I went straight from All Together Now to the Edinburgh Fringe Festival, stupidly. And then I came into Dublin today and there was a load of people dressed up as comic book villains all around me. I got genuinely scared for a couple of minutes. But then I realised Comic-Con is on today and I relaxed again. Turns out all I need to do is just drink a big dose of water, as Tyler would suggest. Here she is in Spin.

Sonny Federa, 10 spin hits in a row on summer's number one hit music station, at Spin. And I want you to think about this over the next couple of days, because we are giving one listener the choice of their holiday. Which would you prefer? Maybe a party night in Ibiza, maybe some nice beach clubs in Mykonos, or a chill sunset in Marrakesh. The choice is yours with Spin Summer Send-Off, kicking off this Monday on Fully Charged. Make sure you're listening intently, because the soundscape can play in between any two songs during any show at any time of the day, during any week here on Spin over the next 3 weeks. So make sure you're listening intently. Keep us on and have us on all day for your chance to win. Right now, here's the Kid Laroi with Femi. It's Noble. Yeah.

0: Let's move into the sun on Spin, summer's number one hit music station. I tell you, that would have made the hair on your neck stand up. Let's get you new music now.
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0: Oh, he's back. Here he is with DJ Guja. You're going to hear his name now in a second. Jason Derulo. The new one called Michiko. I gotta say, I like this one. Here it is, all new on

0: Oh yeah, it's all new from Jason Derulo with DJ Goja. That's me, Chico, to finish off our 10 spin hits in a row. Remember, this coming Monday, it's not only the start of Spin Summer Send-Off, but also tickets are on sale for the Spin Southwest Student Race Day taking place Monday, October 5th at Killarney Racecourse. It's going to be Kerry's biggest student event of the year. Make sure you check out our socials as well. You can win tickets for you and three mates with accommodation at the Glen Eagle. Just check out our Insta right now. Here's what's coming up. Well, Brad, summer's over, but wink, wink, summer is here. All new from Charlie XCX on Spin.
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Charlie XCX replacing Brat Summer with a rock vibe summer. I like what I'm hearing from her on Spin. Let's finish off with this one from Aaron Rowe, which I also certainly like the sound of. Please don't hate me.

0: What an incredible voice from the amazing Aaron Rose, having himself quite a summer. He's been all over the world gigging. He also supported Dermot Kennedy in the Aviva only a few weeks ago. What a summer indeed for a man who certainly deserves all the success that he's getting. And I tell you who else deserves all the success they're getting. It's the fantastic combination of Ed and Katie, who's in for Valerie at the moment, and she is on Fully Charged next week once again. And they're playing 5-4-3-2-1 with your chance to win €1,000 if you can answer 5 questions in 30 seconds. 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Vote for Team Ed or Team Katie to win. Roachie's Remix is back with a brand new song on Tuesday. And Thursday, they're celebrating 100 years of HB Ice Cream with a €100 giveaway. And another juicy Trouble Thursday is on the card. Summer Cash Machine. Oh, and it just never stops, does it? The cash machine keeps growing and growing, and now it is a truly life-changing amount of money coming someone's way. 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You've got to be over the age of 18 to enter. You are playing across the Go Loud network of stations, and the full terms, all of those bits, are up on the SPIN website. What you need to remember is get your entry in by 3 p.m. Friday the 21st of August. That's when the cash machine is going to close. It'll randomly pick a number, and you could be the phone number that gets the ring. Please, please, please have your phone on you. You do not want to miss that call. And if you do get a phone call, answer it within 5 rings. Tell us the prize amount, and the cash is yours. It's as simple as that. €311,000. Can you imagine getting a phone call like that after the couple of weeks that I've just had? I spent so much money, man, all together now, Edinburgh Fringe. Imagine if I won €311,000. I'd crash out so hard. I don't know what I'd do. But you, I'm sure you can make a lot more better decisions than me. So enter that cash machine. That's the first good decision you're going to make. Text SPIN to 57557. That's SPIN to 57557. Here's what's coming up on 10 spin hits in a row. Every time I hear this song now, I think of that stupid John Stones dance that he did in the England dressing room first, and then he did it on stage with another live in Ibiza. That's a very good dance as well. It's when you pretend you're hurt and your shoulders hurt, and then you start dancing when it drops. It's great. It's on the way in spin. He's my favourite of all the Directioners, and I'm not just saying that because he's Irish. I'm saying it because his songs are beautiful, and he is seems like the nicest man of all time. Niall Horan, Tastes So Good, will be here for 10 spin hits in a row. And Doja Cat is certainly a jealous type, and she's also very unhinged on social media, and I absolutely love every minute of it. Doja Cat, Jealous Type, is on the way in a couple of minutes on 10 spin hits in a row.
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21: I'm Ella, here's what's happening. The Occupied Territories Bill is a step in the right direction, according to a former Irish president. The law came into effect last month, banning the trade of goods with illegal Israeli settlements in Palestine, but not services like originally planned. Mary Robinson, who previously served as the United Nations Commissioner for Human Rights, is still proud Ireland put the foot down.
22: To Ireland's credit, and Spain and Belgium and other countries, they have at least taken this step. A step that was called for by the International Court of Justice when it gave an advisory opinion, said these settlements are totally illegal under international law.
21: Supermax has won its latest battle with McDonald's and has been given the green light to expand into the UK. The UK Intellectual Property Office has ruled that the Irish company's name and logo are significantly different to the US fast food chains, meaning they can be registered in Britain. Supermax CEO Pat McDonough is thrilled.
23: I'm delighted that the UK Intellectual Property Office rejected McDonald's opposition and awarded its costs as well. That was nice because costs in these cases are quite substantial.
21: Alternating between water and alcohol on a night out might not reduce the effects of a hangover. A new study saw 13 men drink sake wine for 1 hour while also sipping water and reported no difference to when they just drank it normally. The researchers said water might still help by reducing the amount of alcohol consumed. Ireland is in for a warm week with highs of 25 expected today. The warmest areas will be across the Midlands and East with top temperatures of 17 to 25 degrees. Alan O'Reilly from Carlow Weather says the peak is expected for Wednesday.
24: It does look like we have another fine spell of weather coming this week and temperatures will begin to increase, especially from Tuesday, with temperatures possibly getting as high as 28 or maybe even 29 degrees on Wednesday and Thursday.
21: And Anne McPartland, as in Anton Deckant, has shared a picture from his wedding to Anne-Marie Corbett to mark their 5th anniversary. The couple tied the knot in 2021, where Declan Donnelly, Anne's TV partner, was best man.
20: Spins
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21: The title race continues in the SSE Airtricity Women's Premier Division today. Defending champions Athlone Town are 2 points clear at the top ahead of their trip to Wexford this evening. Galway can keep the pressure on the leaders with a win at Sligo Rovers in their Connacht Derby, while third place Shelburne host Piemont, DLR Waves take on Shamrock Rovers, and Treaty United play Cork City. Bruno Guimaraes has signed for Arsenal. The club have announced they've bought the former Newcastle captain for £75 million. Munster begin the defence of their women's interprovincial title this afternoon. Matt Brown's side take on last year's runners-up, Leinster, at Virgin Media Park in Cork, where kick-off is at 2:30. That's followed by the meeting of Ulster and Connacht at Affidea Stadium from 4:15. Galway manager Cathal Murray has been handed a fitness boost ahead of tomorrow's All-Ireland Camogie final. Kerry Dolan, Aoife Donoghue and Dermla Higgins have all been named to start against Cork, with Murray sticking with the same starting 15 from the semi-final win over Kilkenny. Cork are also unchanged from their last four victory against Tipperary. Download the Go Loud app now, your new home for Off the Ball.
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5: Hey, it's Shannon here. First up, the heated rivalry cast and crew have released a statement for fans regarding season 2. The statement basically asked fans to give space to the production team, and the crew requested that if fans come across filming locations to refrain from crowding the cast, with the promise that the new season will be worth the wait. Elsewhere, Gigi Hadid and Bradley Cooper made headlines after they were both popped wearing a band on that finger. Well, it has since been confirmed that those rings are in fact wedding bands, though it's not confirmed if they are married. But come on, what are you wearing a wedding band if you're not married? Don't be confusing us. And finally, Brittany Snow has officially joined the cast of The Housemaid's Secret as Mary Beth. The next chapter of the psychological thriller is set to drop to cinemas in December 2027. And for more of the hottest trending stories, add Spin to your social feeds.
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4: 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Clear skies ahead. That's the forecast. 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

music station. 10 Spin Hits in a row coming your way very shortly. We're also gearing up this weekend for a massive week ahead on Spin. Our summer send-off kicks off on Monday. Start thinking of where you would love to go on holiday also. You can start thinking about what you'd spend on the biggest ever cash machine. I'll have details on that too. It's Sean Kerry for your last hour. Here's Amble to kick us off with 10 Spin Hits in a row. It's The Swell and Spin.

Bella Kay, I love it, I love it, I love it on Spin, summer's number one hit music station. In a couple of minutes, we're going to have an Irish artist that's been dominating the world over the last year with Chris Lorenzo. Jazzy's on the way with Invisible and 10 Spin hits in a row. But right now, how about the other artist that has taken the world by storm? Niall Horan.

You wish I was invisible. It doesn't sound as cool when I say it. Jazzy there with Invisible. Chris Lorenzo as well. 10 spin hits in a row continues in a couple of minutes. Becky Hill, Wiz the MC. All right, now we're going to hear from this lady who I absolutely love across social media. I wish she just posted more unhinged content. That's all I like. It's Doja Cat, Jealous Type on Spin.

Show Me Love, Wiz the MC on Spin, summer's number one hit music station. Calvin Harris and Jesse Ray's are on the way in a couple of minutes to finish off our 10 spin hits in a row. Right now, how about this one? Harry Styles on Spin.

0: Ocean on Spin to finish off 10 Spin hits in a row. And this Monday, it's massive on Spin. Not only are we kicking off the summer send-off, but also tickets go on sale for the Spin Southwest Student Race Day, taking place Monday, October 5th in Clarny Racecourse, Kerry's first student race day, the biggest event for students in Kerry this year. Spin are bringing the iconic house party stage to Clarny. The DJ lineup's going to be announced on Fully Charged at 9 a.m. Also, tickets go on sale at 9 a.m. as well. ClarnyRacecourse.ie, or you can grab tickets in the links in our socials. Also, keep an eye on them socials to win tickets for you and three mates with accommodation at the Glen Eagle. If that's not enough for you, how about this?
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0: Right, listen up and listen good. It's your last warning from me today about the biggest ever cash machine. A record-breaking amount of money, a life-changing amount of money. What would you do with €311,000? I could think of so many things, so many debts I could pay off. 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That's when the cash machine is going to close. 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Answer within five rings, tell us the prize amount, and that cash is yours. If you need to be reminded again, it's €311,000, and that's up for grabs in just under 2 weeks time. Text SPIN to 57557. That's 57557, or enter online at our SPIN website. That's not all that you could win.
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0: Well, she's taking over at the moment, blowing up in the kind of way that Olivia Dean blew up last year. Let's see where she is in a year's time. Will everyone be vying for tickets to go and see her fighting arm and leg over at Siena Spiral? I have great expectations for her. Here she is in Spin. In my head.

0: Cyril stumbling in on Spin, summer's number one hit music station. That's almost it for me on your Saturday. What I need you to do is have a fantastic rest of your weekend, but I also need you to have a good think about which holiday you would prefer to go on. And Ibiza trip, Mykonos or Marrakesh, the choice is yours. And summer's send-off is kicking off on Monday on Fully Charged, so make sure you are listening intently, because the soundscape can drop between any two songs at any time during any of the game weeks, which is coming up over the next three game weeks. So make sure you are listening very intently, keeping Spin on all throughout the day. Jack Keating's in the way in a couple of minutes. Hope you have an amazing rest of your week. Enjoy that sun today. Get yourself out there. I'll chat to you next weekend. Bye.
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1: Keep it Spin. 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
13: I'm Ella, here's what's happening. The government jet is on its way to Dubai to bring Daniel Kinahan, the alleged leader of the Kinahan cartel, back to Ireland. I have Spin's reporter Maggie here to explain more.
14: Well, Daniel Kinahan was arrested in Dubai back in April, so the government now need to go over there to collect him so he can be tried in Ireland. He'll probably be charged with directing the organised crime group, the Kinahans.
13: So how's this going
14: to
13: work?
14: Well, Daniel is alleged to be one of the biggest figures in the history of Irish organised crime, so he'll be under heavy armed escort when he gets off the jet. He'll then be taken straight to the Special Criminal Court for the trial.
13: Thanks, Maggie. Ireland is in for a warm week with highs of 25 expected today. Alan O'Reilly of Carlo Weather says the peak is expected for Wednesday.
15: It does look like we have another fine spell of weather coming this week, and temperatures will begin to increase, especially from Tuesday, with temperatures possibly getting as high as 28 or maybe even 29 degrees on Wednesday and Thursday.
13: Beer prices are set to soar this autumn, along with all your other groceries. The Irish Independent reports the cold spring and hot summer are expected to significantly affect Ireland's harvest, with some winter barley crops producing very little. Spain has started conducting passport nationality and visa checks for Italians coming in amid a migration row between the two countries. It follows Rome restarting border controls for a week after more than 70,000 migrants illegally entered a Spanish territory in Morocco. Scott Lucas is a professor of international politics at UCD.
16: I'm not surprised by the Spanish reaction. I'm not surprised by Italy doing this in the first place, to be honest with you, because there's some domestic politics here, and that is Giorgia Meloni, who, you know, is fairly hardline on immigration.
13: Today is International Cat Day. It was created in 2002 by the International Fund for Animal Welfare to celebrate the 600 million cats worldwide, roughly half of whom are unowned, stray or feral. And Cat's Eye's Sofia La Forteza has announced she's going on hiatus from the group to focus on her mental health. It comes just 6 months after Manon Bannerman also announced a temporary hiatus from the pop group to focus on her health and well-being. She's yet to return to Cat's Eye.
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13: Bruno Guimaraes says he wants to go down in history at Arsenal after joining from Newcastle for £75 million. The midfielder is the champions' biggest summer signing as they aim for back-to-back titles.
17: I think at the point of my life, I think I need a challenge like this. I want to win trophies. I want to make history, and I think I'm in the right place to do it. I'm so excited to start.
13: Liverpool have agreed a loan deal from Barcelona for Ronald Araujo. The defender signed a new long-term deal only last year, but is expected on Merseyside. Meanwhile, Ipswich have signed midfielder Sasa Lukic from Fulham for £9 million. The Serbia international has been in West London for 3 years and signs a 4-year deal. Monaghan's Aaron McKenna headlines a card full of Irish boxing stars at the Three Arena in Dublin tonight at 9. The 27-year-old faces Italy's Atenosa Olia for the vacant IBF World Middleweight title. And in the Women's Interpro, Munster are currently taking on Leinster at Virgin Media Park in Cork. Later, Ulster face Connacht at Affidea Stadium from 4:15. Download the Go Loud app now, your new home for Off the Ball.
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18: Hey, it's Shannon here. First up, the 2027 Met Gala theme has been revealed as John Galliano Horizons. The announcement has sparked controversy over Galliano's history of racist remarks, but defending the decision, Anna Wintour said the exhibition won't shy away from any of the darkness in John's past and will examine the full arc of his career. Moving along, Suki Waterhouse has revealed that she's never seen Twilight.
19: I've never seen it. I haven't.
20: You actually haven't?
19: No. I will one day, but obviously I'm team Edward. I was like, wait, I can't get that wrong. But I'm like waiting for the day that I have in bed.
18: Well, let's hope she doesn't change her team stance after watching it. And finally, Hudson Williams and Connor Story were popped back together again in Toronto, grabbing dinner and seeing a film as they prepare to shoot season 2 of Heated Rivalry. And for more of the hottest trending stories, add Spin to your social feeds.
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0: Oh, what? What is the crack? You are listening to Summer's number one hit music station. My name is Jack Heating. The weekend is here. The sunny weather seems to be sticking around. We are bringing the vibes all day long. We have to get to those all-important summer cash machine details as well. Spoiler alert, we are breaking records once again. A whole lot of money is up for grabs. Not this Friday coming, the following Friday. So make sure you keep the spin loud all day long for that. But we are getting back to the music. We have got 10 spin hits on the way. A whole lot of great tunes. Kicking it off with Role Model. High Hopes 3000.

0: Man I Need is playing in the middle of 10 spin hits in a row. Hope you're having a lovely Saturday. Whatever you're getting up to, make sure you're keeping Spin loud all afternoon. We are bringing the vibes all day. Still have to get to those summer cash machine details, breaking records once again. Here's Dry Spell, Casey Musgrave.
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One of the tracks of the summer, Sonny Federa, Let Me Be In Your Arms, is playing in the middle of 10 spin hits in a row. 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We are just minutes away from dropping those all-important summer cash machine details. In 2 weeks' time, we are giving away more money than anyone has ever won in the history of Irish radio.

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2: 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Summer
1: cash machine. Oh, my favorite little jingle to hear on a Saturday. Spin Summer Cash Machine is back in action for another week. We are having it in 2 weeks' time, though. No call is happening this Friday because there is so much money on the line. It is a new record-breaking amount. 311,000 euros exactly is the total. 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That is 57557. And good luck! More hit music is on the way when we come back. Ariana Grande, Hate That I Made You Love Me, is going to play next.
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0: On Summer's number one hit music station, Killarney Racecourse presents the Spin Southwest Student Race Day, Monday, October 5th. It's Kerry's first student race day and the biggest student event of the year. Spin's iconic house party stage is coming to Killarney with the DJ lineup announced Monday at 9 a.m. on Fully Charged. And you can get your tickets on sale August 10th at killarneyracecourse.ie. We've got 10 spin hits just around the corner when we come back, kicking it off with Bebe Rexha, New Religion. And we still have to get to those summer cash machine details. Here's a little spoiler for you. 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
12: I'm Ella, here's what's happening. The UK is set to get its first Supermax after the fast food restaurant won a battle with McDonald's over trademarks. The UK Intellectual Property Office has ruled that the Irish company's name and logo are significantly different to the US fast food chains. Supermax CEO Pat McDonough shares where the first restaurant will open.
13: We sought planning permission in Ballygall in Northern Ireland. We're waiting for that to come through, so that's taken its course. Then we'll look now that we've achieved this. we look at the UK.
12: Former Irish President Mary Robinson has described feeling threatened during a visit to the West Bank in Palestine.
3: We were shocked. Palestinian territory, but full of Israeli flags. Very threatening in a way. At roundabouts, there'd be 20 or 30 of these flags, and the villagers were very frightened.
12: The former UN Human Rights Commissioner, along with other members of the Elders, an independent group of global leaders founded by Nelson Mandela, visited the region to witness firsthand the conditions. Festival organisers are taking up to a 25% cut of food trucks' revenue in a move vendors say is driving up prices, according to the Journal. It comes as attendees that altogether now complained about high food prices, with pizza costing €20 and a burger and chips costing €18. A 162-year-old bottle of Guinness has been found on a shipwreck off the coast of England. A Belgian underwater photographer made the discovery, and researchers are now analysing the bottle to see if they can recreate the taste of the original stout. Beer expert Dean McGuinness says work is underway to make a rebrew.
11: They would look at historical records to work out the types of processes that are involved. In terms of the ingredients, they will take samples of yeast from the bottle, do a genetic profile of it, and then try to identify yeast that's similar.
12: Anne Chapel Rowan has announced a two-night fundraiser for her charity, the Midwest Princess Project, which helps transgender youth and LGBTQ plus communities. The Super Graphic Spectacular will take place in Los Angeles in October and will feature a special concert from the US singer, as well as drag performances, dance and special guests.
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12: Leaders Athlone Town will hope to extend their lead at the top of the SSE Airtricity Women's Premier Division when they take on Wexford later. That kicks off at 6. Second place Galway United travel to Sligo Rovers, which is underway an hour earlier. Kicking off now, Shelburne take on Piemont United, where a win would put them in the title race. It's currently Shamrock Rovers 1, DLR Waves 0, Treaty United 4, Cork City 0, and it's 0-0 between Bowes and Waterford. Arsenal have completed the signing of Brazilian midfielder Bruno Gimenez from Newcastle for €87 million. The 28-year-old has signed a four-year deal at the Emirates.
15: I think at the point of my life, I think I need a challenge like this. I want to win trophies. I want to make a history, and I think I'm in the right place to do it. I'm so excited to start.
12: And Aaron McKenna will bid to become Ireland's latest boxing world champion in Dublin tonight. The unbeaten Monaghan fighter takes on Italy's Etanosa Olia for the vacant IBF middleweight title at the 3 Arena after 9 p.m. Download the Go Loud app now, your new home for Off the Ball.
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16: Hey, it's Shannon here. First up, James Bond producers have shared a major update on the search to cast the new 007. If you didn't know, the next Bond film, which remains untitled, will be the 26th installment in the franchise and will be directed by Denis Villeneuve. But on who is set to play the next Bond still remains a mystery. However, during an interview with Deadline, producer Amy Pascal confirmed they are hoping to have a casting announcement by the end of 2026. Elsewhere, Melanie C confirmed that a popular Spice Girl song played a big part in her wedding day.
17: I did. When I was married, I walked back up the aisle with my husband to Two Become One, played by Beautiful String Quartet. And when there's three Spice Girls in attendance, you know, you have to be very respectful. We satisfied everyone.
16: I actually love that. And finally, The Voice is switching things up for 2027. Kiki Palmer is stepping into hosting duties, and that alone is going to be unreal. Joe Jonas is also set to make his coaching debut alongside Queen Latifah and Riley Green. And for more of the hottest trending stories, as Spin's your social feeds.
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12: Finally, feeling like August.

kicking off the 4 o'clock hour. The good weather is back. Hope you're having an absolute little vibe of a weekend. We have got a lot of stuff to get to this hour, like the spin summer cash machine. Not this Friday, the following Friday in 2 weeks' time, we are giving away a new record for the cash machine, over 300,000 euros. But we got to get back to the music first. We are kicking off 10 spin hits in a row with a track that I cannot get enough of right now. Bebe Rexha, It's New Religion.

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2: 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What are we doing? I still love you, Tyla. 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It's That Girl. 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

0: brand new music from Tyler there. That Girl closing out 10 spin hits in a row. Next week on Spin, your summer is about to get seriously exciting. We are giving one lucky listener the chance to choose their dream getaway, Ibiza, Mykonos or Marrakesh. And all you have to do is keep Spin loud every single day, because from next week, listen out in between songs for our summer sound off soundscape. And when you hear it, you could be heading on the holiday of your dreams. Summer send off. Could happen at any time.
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0: 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Socrates smiled. 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

tune from Dermot Kennedy. Turnstile is playing on summer's number one hit music station. It's the weekend, the sun is shining. Let's bring the vibes. MK, Clementine Douglas, this is Come Find Me.

0: Haven. That is I Run, playing on summer's number one hit music station. Killarney Racecourse presents the Spin Set West Student Race Day, Monday, October 5th. It's Kerry's first student race day and the biggest student event of the year. Spin's iconic house party stage returns and is coming to Killarney, with the DJ lineup announced on Monday at 9 a.m. on Fully Charged. Tickets go on sale August 10th at killarneyracecourse.ie.
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0: If you missed out on yesterday's cash prize, do not worry. The Summer Cash Machine is back in action. 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And good luck! We've got 10 spinets coming in hot. 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
19: Keep it spin. 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
20: I'm Ella. Here's what's happening. Former Irish President Mary Robinson has described feeling threatened during a visit to the West Bank in Palestine.
21: We were shocked. Palestinian territory, but full of Israeli flags. Very threatening in a way. At roundabouts, there'll be 20 or 30 of these flags. And the villagers were very frightened.
20: The former UN Human Rights Commissioner, along with other members of The Elders, an independent group of global leaders founded by Nelson Mandela, visited the region to witness firsthand the conditions. The UK is set to get its first Supermax after the fast food restaurant won a battle with McDonald's over trademarks. The UK Intellectual Property Office has ruled that the Irish company's name and logo are significantly different to the US fast food chains. Supermax CEO Pat McDonough shares where the first restaurant will open.
22: We sought planning permission in Ballygall in Northern Ireland. We're waiting for that to come through. So that's taken its course. Then we'll look, now that we've achieved this, we'll look at the UK.
20: It'll be nice and clear on Wednesday to see the solar eclipse. Here's Alan O'Reilly from Carlow Weather.
23: The moment it does look like cloud levels will be low, which will make for nice viewing of a solar eclipse as long as you have the safety glasses on Wednesday evening.
20: For about 2 hours just after 6pm, the moon will move in front of the sun in an event we won't see in Ireland again until 2090. Spain has imposed border controls on travellers arriving from Italy for a month after the Italians introduced similar measures a week ago. It's in response to more than 70,000 migrants crossing the border from Morocco into the Spanish territory of Ceuta. Professor of International Politics at UCD, Scott Lucas, says social media made the situation worse.
24: There was the Spanish court decision, was sort of magnified and in some cases distorted across social media. And for some people who are in Morocco, it's like, well, wait, if we can get into Spain, we can get into the block.
20: And alternating between water and alcohol on a night out might not reduce the effects of a hangover. A new study saw 13 men drink sake wine for 1 hour while also sipping water and reported no difference to when they just drank it normally.
19: Off the ball on spin.
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20: Aaron McKenna will bid to become Ireland's latest boxing world champion in Dublin tonight. The unbeaten Monaghan fighter takes on Italy's Etinosa Oliha for the vacant IBF middleweight title at the Three Arena in his first professional fight on home soil.
25: Yeah, the Farney Army, they're coming in full brigade Saturday night. They've been waiting for this moment for a long time too. Like, any time we came back home from America to Monaghan, there were always anyone in the street to ask us, when are we going to fight in Ireland?
20: In the SSE Airtricity Women's Premier Division, Shelburne are leading Piemont United 2-0. Coming to air with Shamrock Rovers 2, DLR Waves 0. Treaty United were leading Cork City 5-0, while it was 2-2 between Bowes and Waterford. Just getting underway, Galway United are up against Sligo Rovers. Leaders Athlone Town take on Wexford later with a kick-off at 6. Arsenal have completed the signing of Brazilian midfielder Bruno Guimarães from Newcastle for €87 million. The 28-year-old has signed a 4-year deal at the Emirates with the option of a further year. In the opening game in the Women's Interpro Series, Munster beat Leinster 39-19 at Cork's Virgin Media Park. Download the Go Loud app now, your new home for Off the Ball.
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26: Hey, it's Shannon here. First up, the heated Rivalry cast and crew have released a statement for fans regarding Season 2. The statement basically asked fans to give space to the production team, and the crew requested that if fans come across filming locations, to refrain from crowding the cast, with the promise that the new season will be worth the wait. Elsewhere, Gigi Hadid and Bradley Cooper made headlines after they were both popped wearing a band on the finger. Well, it has since been confirmed that those rings are in fact wedding bands, though it's not confirmed if they are married. But come on, what are you wearing a wedding band if you're not married? Don't be confusing us. And finally, Brittany Snow has officially joined the cast of The Housemaid's Secret as Mary Beth. The next chapter of the psychological thriller is set to drop to cinemas in December 2027. And for more of the hottest trending stories, add Spin to your social feeds.
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5: Kicking off the 5 o'clock hour on an absolutely beautiful Saturday. Whatever you're getting up to, if you're on your way to hit the town or on the way home to kick the feet up in the garden and enjoying the sun, make sure you're keeping Spin loud all evening long. We still have to get to those summer cash machine details. In 2 weeks, we are breaking the record once again. More money than anyone has ever won in the history of Irish radio. How you can get it and how you can enter is coming up very, very soon. But we are getting back to the music. Kicking off 10 Spin hits in a row. We got Florence Road hanging out to dry. Let's run it.

Music Station. Hope you're having a great Saturday. We are in the middle of 10 spin hits in a row right now, bringing the vibes all evening long. This track, if you're not in a party mood already, I guarantee you this will get you in a free your mind. Prosper, Clooney. I love it.

0: My unhealthy obsession with that song continues. Ella Langley, Choosing Texas, closing out 10 spin hits in a row on a Saturday. Hope you're having a lovely weekend. Whatever you're getting up to, make sure you're keeping Spin Loud all evening long. We are bringing the vibes. And look what time it is. Let's do the Summer Cash Machine.
1: Spin Summer Cash Machine. Summer
0: Cash Machine. It is not too late for you to have the summer of your dreams. Spin Summer Cash Machine is back in action, and in 2 weeks' time, we are breaking records once again. On the 21st of August, we are giving away a guaranteed, and my two favorite words in the English language, a tax-free €311,000 exactly. 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That is 57557. And good luck! It is almost 6 o'clock, so I think it's about time we get this party started. When we come back, Sonny Federa, Let Me Be In Your Arms, is going to play.
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0: Styles playing on summer's number one hit music station. Unfortunately, that wraps it up for me, but stick around. The legendary Marty Guilfoyle is on his way. He is going to get your Saturday evening party kicked off. I can guarantee you that one. And make sure you head on over to the Spin website to enter this week's cash machine. On the 21st of August, we are giving away a new Irish record, over 300K. And my name is Jack Keating. I'll catch you later. Peace.
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18: I'm Ella, here's what's happening. Festival organisers are taking up to 25% of food trucks' revenue in a move vendors say is driving up prices, according to the Journal. It comes as attendees at Altogether now complained about high food prices, with pizza costing 20 euro and a burger and chips costing 18. Spain has imposed border controls on travellers arriving from Italy for a month after the Italians introduced similar measures a week ago. It's in response to more than 70,000 migrants crossing the border from Morocco into the Spanish territory of Ceuta. Saman Nazari, a lead researcher at Alliance for Europe, says the situation was fueled by bad actors on social media.
15: They should be geofenced, but they're not. There is cause for violence being disseminated through networks like this. It's violating several laws.
18: It'll be nice and clear on Wednesday to see the solar eclipse. Here's Alan O'Reilly from Carlo Weather.
17: At the moment, it does look like cloud levels will be low, which will make for nice viewing of a solar eclipse, as long as you have the safety glasses on Wednesday evening.
18: For about 2 hours, just after six, the moon will move in front of the sun in an event we won't see in Ireland again until 2090. Researchers are attempting to produce an authentic recreation of the original Guinness. It's after a 162-year-old bottle of the stout was found on a shipwreck off the coast of England. Dean McGuinness is a beer expert.
19: They're in conversations with the archivists in Guinness. One of the things that makes Guinness Guinness is the black colour, and that comes about because the malted barley is roasted, so they would have access as to exactly what that roasting process would have been like.
18: Life starts at the age of 30, according to new Vodafone research. On average, those who move abroad do it at 31. Big career changes start at 32, while people are most likely to start their own business at 33, according to the Irish Daily Mail. And Cat's Eye's Sofia La Forteza has announced she's going on hiatus from the group to focus on her mental health. It comes just 6 months after Manon Bannerman also announced a temporary hiatus from Cat's Eye to focus on her health and well-being. She's yet to return to the group.
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18: Aaron McKenna will bid to become Ireland's latest boxing world champion in Dublin tonight. The unbeaten Monaghan fighter takes on Italy's Etaniso Oliha for the vacant IBF middleweight title at the Three Arena in his first professional fight on home soil.
21: Yeah, the Farney Army, they're coming in full brigade Saturday night. They've been waiting for this moment for a long time too. Like, any time we came back home from America to Monaghan, there were always anyone in the street to ask us, when are we going to fight in Ireland?
18: Cork's unbeaten Callum Walsh is also in action, facing former European champion Tyler Denny in a major test in the co-main event. Leaders Athlone Town will hope to extend their lead at the top of the SSE Airtricity Women's Premier Division tonight. They're on the road to Wexford with a 2-point lead. That kicks off now. Arsenal have completed the signing of Brazilian midfielder Bruno Guimarães from Newcastle for €87 million. The 28-year-old has signed a 4-year deal at the Emirates with the option of a further year. And in the opening game in the Women's Interpro Series, Munster beat Leinster 39-19 at Cork's Virgin Media Park. Download the Go Loud app now, your new home for Off the Ball.
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22: Hey, it's Shannon here. First off, the 2027 Met Gala theme has been revealed as John Galliano Horizons. The announcement has sparked controversy over Galliano's history of racist remarks, but defending the decision, Anna Wintour said the exhibition won't shy away from any of the darkness in John's past and will examine the full arc of his career. Moving along, Suki Waterhouse has revealed that she's never seen Twilight.
23: I've never seen it. I haven't.
24: You actually haven't?
23: No. I will one day, but obviously I'm team Edward. I was like, wait, I can't get that wrong. But I'm like waiting for the day that I have in bed.
22: Well, let's hope she doesn't change her team stance after watching it. And finally, Hudson Williams and Connor Story were papped back together again in Toronto, grabbing dinner and seeing a film as they prepare to shoot season 2 of Heated Rivalry. And for more of the hottest trending stories, add Spin to your social feeds.
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20: 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Clear skies ahead. That's the forecast. Find your career at airnav.ie.
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26: Welcome along to this evening's show. Marty here, checking in the mix right up until 9 o'clock. Got my set from Altogether now to come after 8 p.m. But in the meantime, let's jump right into it. Calvin Harris and Jazzy, it's Satisfy, and it's in the mix right here on Spin.
27: At

Milky, Mulgrave, and then you got David Guetta putting his touch on their massive hit, Just the Way You Are. It's Marty here with you in the mix, blending in underneath us right now, Not Another James, on the edit of Zara Larsson and Lush Life, playing in the mix here on Spin.

Stars, Rosé and Apt, Dash One and Felix on the remix. Marty here with you, and we're already into the second weekend of August. Where is the time going, eh? I have no idea. Getting in the latest one on now from

0: Funny and Groove Theory with One Question. A couple of weekends ago, I played that song on my show because, as you can tell, if you listen regularly, I've been rinsing it because I love it so, so much. And she messaged me and she was like, oh, what is the name of the remix of that Groove Theory song? And I was thinking, what do you mean remix of the Groove Theory song? Of course, it ended up sampling a classic and being a remake of a 90s R&B classic. So naturally, I went back and listened to the original. A lot slower, a lot kind of sexier, kind of vibier. And now I just can't unhear it. So every time I hear the dance version, I'm like, oh, it's so fast. But I'm sure you know exactly what it means. So many dance tracks sampling classics at the moment. When you go back and you listen to the original and they're a lot slower, your brain kind of gets a little bit confused. If you completely get me, I'm sure you do. It's Marty here with you. We're soundtracking your Saturday night. We continue to do so in the mix in 2 seconds here on Spin. Hi.
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classic from Madonna coming back to life thanks to the trend on TikTok and on Instagram. Sammy Porter with a groovy remix there, making it perfect for the modern day dance floor. It's Marty here with you, soundtracking your Saturday night underneath us right now. This one popped up my USB during the week that I haven't heard in so long, and I said I gotta get it on Saturday night. It's Joe Stone, Is It Really Love, and it's playing in the mix right here on Spin.

Clonny and Prosper, it's Free Your Mind. That track actually making an appearance again a little bit later on the show because I'm going to be bringing you through my set from All Together Now last Saturday. And of course, the biggest dance record of 2026 was going to feature at some point in the set. Actually, underneath us right now, we're blending in a track that always makes, that actually also makes a feature later on the show, except a different type of remix. So we're going to go to Zinni and Air this time and give you a proper Saturday sing-along. His remix of Beauty and a Beat, it's Justin Bieber in the mix on Spin.

0: love it so, so much. Irish music from David Henry, Steve Mac featuring on that one as well. It's called I'm Like, She's Like. If you're like David, you're thinking, oh, wouldn't mind having my stuff played on the radio across the country. All you got to do is head on over to my Instagram page, at Marty Guilfoyle. Hit that email tab that's underneath my bio. Send me your stuff. We'll listen to it. And if it's going to be played, we will let you know when you will get to hear it. We continue to soundtrack that Saturday night of yours in the mix in 2 seconds here on Spin. Hang on.
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Tesla remix. Caleb Lawrence, the Liverpool DJ and producer, doing a great job a couple of years ago on Flex UK 6 in the morning. We're going to throw it over now to another Sammy Porter edit, this time his take on Tame Impala and Dracula, and it's in the mix here on Spin.

0: remix from Sean Wesley, throwing us all the way back to Rihanna and Disturbia. And something else that I'm a massive fan of was this collab we did not know we needed until it was handed to us. Belters Only, teaming up with Reggie. This is such a banger. It's called Titamax and it's in the mix on Spin.
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Turn up, get lit, five-ish. You know I like it. Jump in the taxi, we can go my bit. Come, let's have fun, I know you like it. Turn up, get lit, five-ish. You know I like it, I like it, I like it, I like it, I like it, I like it, I like it, I like it, I like it. Take me back to the time when we party all night. Ain't no stopping this vibe till we turn off the lights. DJ, turn the volume to the maxes.

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Throwback mashup that I made a couple of years ago there. Jax Jones and Whistle mashed up with Bonanza from Akon. It's Marty here with you, soundtracking your Saturday night in the mix. Coming up, my recorded set from All Together Now from last Saturday. It's this weekend's featured set. Had so much fun on the Saturday getting to play a bunch of sing-alongs, remixes and mashups. But in the meantime, Irish music. Just G and Kerry Martina. I love it. It's called Shake It in the Mix on Spin.

remix of Dirty Cash. Got to give you a warning for this one. You want to turn up your speakers because this is so good. Throwing it over to Eli Oates on the remix of Opalite from Taylor Swift. And it's playing in the mix right here on Spin.

0: He rose to fame after going viral with a remix of Breaking Dishes from Rihanna. He's been lapping up the work and remixes since. That one there, but let's pick a Taylor Swift remix from 2026 to pick as one of my favorites. That one has got to be up there. It's Off the Light, it's Taylor Swift, it's Eli Oakes on the remix. And it's Marty here with you, soundtracking your Saturday night. So last Saturday, I was at All Together Now. I recorded the set. We're at 60 minutes off that set. It was a Saturday, it was during the day, the sun was shining, all the sing-alongs, all the remixes, all the mashups are on the way next on Spin. Hang on.
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it's Marty here with you in the mix, currently bringing you through my set from All Together Now. We kept it super commercial, super boppy and vibey for during the day on the Saturday, including this edit that I adore so much, one of my favorite tracks of the year, Olivia Dean, Man I Need, in the mix here on Spin.

Don't Ya, Calvo. Zillionaire on the remix, a beautiful remake of a classic from the Pussycat Dolls. It's Marty here with you, currently bringing you through this weekend's featured set, recorded from All Together Now, last Saturday super commercial, super vibey for during the day on the Saturday, with a ton of sing-alongs, including this one, Burnout's remix of Kid Cudi and David Guetta's Memories in the mix on Spin.

Burnout on the remix of Kid Cudi and David Guetta's Memories. Marty here with you, bringing you through this weekend's featured set from All Together Now. This weekend, back in Omagh, County Tyrone. If you've ever been out in Tiger Lilies in Omagh and County Tyrone, you would know that it is a crazy spot. Different breed altogether in County Tyrone. They'd admit that. Not even saying anything bad on that one. As we jump back into the All Together Now set, a beautiful edit that I love playing of Tyo Cruz and Dynamite. And it's in the mix right here on Spin.

0: Saturday night. It's Marty here with you in the mix, currently in the middle of this weekend's feature recorded set. We're going all the way back to last Saturday for All Together Now, Curramore Estate in County Waterford. If you went, you'd know what a vibe it was. If you haven't been, you need to put it on your bucket list to go over the next couple of years. It's an incredible festival. Jen Payne, she's on the way just after 9 p.m. If you love your house music, you're going to love what she'll have in store for you. But in the meantime, we've got 30 minutes of this set to go, and it's on the way.
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1: before
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Khalees, Milkshake, Free Jack on the edit. That's pretty much all we got time for this evening. Wrapping up a segment of my all-togetherness that played last Saturday. If you haven't been to the festival, you need to get to it. During the day, we had some fun with the commercial sing-alongs, the mashups, and the remixes. Jen Payne, she's on the way. If you love your house music, you're going to love what's coming your way in the next couple of minutes. She'll be in the mix with you into the early hours of Sunday morning. Leaving you with this one, Clonie, Prosma, Free Your Mind. And it's in the mix right here on Spin.

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Jemaine here on Spin. Happy Saturday. We have got nothing but bangers for you. Marco Liss and Ben Miller. Track is called So Good. It's playing right now.

0: Dylan McPhee, to be told. 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Great DJ. Great producer. And what a banger. 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
1: The thing about that is that it comes back.
0: Belladonna playing right now. Back. Track is called About That.
1: Comes

That was Gorgon City working out. Before that, brand new music from an artist called Beth. It was In My Veins. And just before that, Solardo, Feel My Desire. You should know this one in the background. This is Reardon Bush Baby. Track is called Strong Rhyme. Nothing but bangers here on Spin. And that's the way it is.

That was brand new music coming from Ludes and Kedema. That was Feels Like Heaven featuring the fabulous Camden Cox. Playing right now one of my favorites, Ronnie Spitateri. It's called Superstitious. You're on Spin.

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8: Jen Payne here on Spin. Happy Saturday. Okay, let's kick off this hour with something from the past. But it's still a banger. Dom Dolla, Nelly Furtado, Eat Your Man. You're on Spin.

best. I love it. I play it every single Saturday night because it's so, so good. It's Sunny Padero, DOD, Poppy Bascom. That is Think About Us. What a tune. And so is this. This is Luke Dean and Omar. This is Make Believe. I also play this quite a lot because why not? It's a banger. It's Saturday night. Word of advice for the show. Turn it up.

Jen Payne is live and in the mix on Spin. Jen Payne here on Spin. That is brand new music from Jackie Hollander. That is Show Me. Just before that was Overturn. Nice little edit on that. That's coming from Tava. And of course, Shinjuku just before that. We've got brand new music now from Disciples. It's called Groovin'. You're on Spin.

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10: 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Happy Saturday. Oh, do we have a show for you? Brand new music, nothing but bangers, everything and above. Gorgon City.

0: Benny Benassi. Remember him? Benny Benassi, Max Asari. 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

That is brand new music coming from Luke Alexander. That is called In the Dark. Just before that, Joe Carey with his edit of Devotion. Mixing into brand new music now coming from Adam 10.

brand new music coming from Chaney that is Holding On To You. Now mixing into some Marsolo. This is Run. You're with me, Jen Payne, here on Spin right up until midnight, playing nothing but bangers.

Frankie Rizzardo. That track is called Feel. Just off the back of Shinjuku. Now, if you don't know Shinjuku, get to know Shinjuku. That's a banger. And so is that. Brand new music now from Bijou, Tajami, and Milka. It's called 6 a.m. And it is so, so good.

on Spin. It's Saturday night. Brand new music for you there. That was the Cube Guys, Jubba Bubba. The track was called Hermano. Brand new music for Peacemaker now. Now this is an edit of a very old song that I'm sure you'll know. It's called

Jemaine here on Spin. That was brand new music from Cameron Watson. That track is called Secrets. Just before that was Peacemaker Dizzy. Track was called Free. Banger. And so is this. This is Genesi Essentia Franksy. It's called Just Like That. You're on Spin. Jemaine.

That is brand new music coming from Own Boss Stadium X. It is called To The Beat. Okay, something brand new for you now again. This is coming from Notion and X Club. This is a bit of a...

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turn up, get lit. 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Back to the time when we party all night, ain't no stopping this vibe till we turn off the lights. 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

Offs on Spin, and these lads are going to be taking over the Guinness Brewery for a very special DJ set. I haven't got tickets yet. I'm hoping I get my hands on some because it's going to be absolutely unbelievable. It's Gorgon City on Spin.

0: 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Now, she's been dropping clues and hints of where her exclusive Lego vinyls are going to be. I haven't seen anybody with their hands on one. 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

Morgan Citri on Spin, and every time I have to talk into this song, I get so distracted. 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
2: Hey, it's Shannon here. First up, Piers Morgan has defended Ariana Grande amid her appearance scrutiny online. Taking to Instagram to share a pic of the pair, he wrote, "I urge all trolls currently making her life a misery with this constant chuttering about her appearance to back off and give her the space she needs to sort herself out." Elsewhere, in movie news, a live-action The Jetsons film starring Jim Carrey is officially in development at Warner Bros. Meanwhile, Kit Connor and Sadie Sink are officially Scott Summers, aka Cyclops, and Jean Grey in the upcoming X-Men film. RTE has announced its launch date for the Traitors Ireland Series 2. The first series of the show was a huge hit, drawing in 2.1 million viewers overall. Siobhan McSweeney will return as the host, welcoming a new gang of players from across Ireland to play the ultimate game of deception on RTÉ One and on the RTÉ Player the 30th of August, so set your alarms. Moving along, Katie Price has opened up about her struggles with body image to Olivia Attwood.
3: I never thought, I've always said I haven't got body dysmorphia for years because I didn't think I did. But I realise I do have body dysmorphia because I don't know what you guys look at me like. But I look in the mirror as I do now and think I don't like what I see. I know I'm going to change something. I don't know what I try and get out of it. Mm. I need to know that I'm happy when I look in the mirror and I'm
4: but
3: so
4: But has there
3: not...
4: been a time when you've looked...
3: No.
4: Never?
3: No.
2: Oh, that's just so sad. Phoebe Bridgers is back with new music and an album review is sparking some online theories that she's throwing shade at Gracie Abrams. Yep, in her song The Governor's Waltz, she has a line that reads, "She can pretend to be me since she took my place in my bed on that stage." Moving along, The Legend of Zelda is getting a live action film adaptation, and the late Sam Neill, who passed away suddenly last month, will make his final on screen appearance in the film. According to Deadline, Sam filmed last summer and wrapped shooting in April before his death, though it hasn't been announced who Sam is yet to portray. And finally, The Matrix 5 is officially in the works at Warner Bros, with Keanu Reeves set to return for a 2028 release. If you're a fan of Blink-182 drummer Travis Barker, then you're in for a treat because he's getting his own documentary.
5: The last thing my mom said to me was just play drums.
6: The drums are literally the heartbeat of the musical body.
7: A lot of people came just to watch him.
5: He just had this, "Oh, you're going to get picked up by a band and you will be a star attraction."
8: I told him, "You better get yourself a job, boy." And he said, "No, Dad.
5: I'm going to go play in a punk rock band and I won't have a plan B."
2: Travis Barker, Louder Than Fear, is dropping to Disney Plus the 13th of August, so set your alarms. Elsewhere, a clip has gone viral of Hilary Duff after she brought out her three daughters on stage at her Madison Square Garden show to eat pizza.